0: friends and family. I agree with this. The study says having an animal companion is worth up to, wow, $90,000 a year in life satisfaction. That is a metric that economists use to quantify the implied price of things that have no real monetary value. Amazing. You can improve your well-being as long as you have a pet.
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Hi, it's Heather from Light 105. Thanks again to Amy Ponce for filling in for Maddie Blake. Maddie will be back tomorrow, and I'm sure he's got a ton of stories to tell. We've also got Tell Us Something Good, Throwback Thursday, Therapy Thursday, and Roger Williams Park Zoo tickets with the Wheel of Fun at 8:10. A reunited Heather and Maddie tomorrow on Light 105.

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2: All right, my friends, when you're feeling sore and beat up after an intense workout, scientists are now recommending that we eat more almonds. A study published in Frontiers in Nutrition found that almonds can reduce muscle soreness and improve exercise performance because they're nutrient-dense and ideal for fitness recovery. And they're especially good for, quote, weekend warriors or people who get their only strenuous physical fitness on the weekends, as you know. They have a much easier recovery if they eat almonds every day. The experts say almonds do something to the body that a lot of other foods do not. They increase a fatty molecule in the blood. The molecule is important for energy regulation and triggers metabolic recovery after exercise. So how many almonds do you need to get the results? The study subjects had 2 ounces of almonds every day.
3: Intelligence for your life.
2: Coming up, do you worry that you or somebody you love is at a higher risk for age-related cognitive decline, like dementia or Alzheimer's? I'm going to tell you what researchers at Australia's Monash University say is the number one dementia sign to look out for.
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13: People have started using AI for all sorts of things, but I cannot think of an area where the stakes are higher than your health. First of all, I'll tell you this. I know doctors who have cracked some seemingly impossible cases with the help of AI, so it can be a powerful tool. But AI can also hallucinate, provide bad advice, and be just as confident when it does that. If you do decide to plug any personal medical information into one of these chatbots, you should know that while the companies that created them have robust privacy protections in place, they are not bound by HIPAA, like your healthcare provider is. Whatever the advice presented to you, take it with a degree of healthy skepticism. Always get a second opinion. And remember, if you ever experience concerning symptoms, skip the AI consult and head straight to the ER. I'm Dr. Sanjay Gupta, helping you live a better life.
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2: Slight chance of a passing shower or thunderstorm early this evening, though most areas will end up being dry, turning partly cloudy overnight. Late night temps down to 58. Mostly sunny Thursday morning, turning partly sunny by Thursday afternoon. Some scattered showers the second half of the day. Temperatures cooler than today, actually closer to average for this time of year, about 73. Sun to increasing clouds on Friday. Better part of the daylight hours looks dry, but some showers arriving around sunset Friday evening. Showers likely on Friday night. I'm 12 News Chief Meteorologist Tony Petrocco for Light 105.
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0: All right, time for some brain health intel. Do you worry that you or somebody you love might be at a high risk for age-related cognitive decline, like dementia or Alzheimer's? There is an early sign to watch out for now, walking more slowly than usual. A team from Monash University in Australia, led by Dr. Taya Collier, kept tabs on nearly 17,000 retirees over a seven-year period. Study participants took periodic tests to measure memory, mental speed, verbal fluency, overall cognitive decline, and walking speed. The results: those walking at least 5% slower than the previous year were at higher risk for dementia. Wow. Dr. Collier believes this is because slower walking can be linked to shrinkage in the hippocampus, the brain area linked to memory, learning, and spatial navigation. Dr. Collier says the good news here, though, is that we can slow the progress of age-related cognitive decline with exercise. Psychologists from the University of Pittsburgh had people begin walking 10 minutes a day and gradually increased it to 40 minutes a day. The result? Study participants increased the size of their hippocampus by up to 5%, which, by the way, shaved 1 to 2 years off their brain's actual age.
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2: Let's talk about goals. Give Gerard the latest advice. Comes from the University of Scranton in Pennsylvania. If you have trouble reaching your goals, here's a new tip. You write down your goal, and then you sign and you date it, and you put it on your fridge or by your nightstand. The advice comes from the University of Scranton. As I mentioned, they found that when we take a pledge, even if we're the only ones who see it, it makes us feel more committed.
3: You need to see it consistently, and you need to, and I have this, I talked to somebody recently who added this little element. You need to move it around. So if you get used to writing something after about, you know, on your mirror with a white erase, a dry erase marker or something like that, you eventually stop seeing it. So you want to put this goal somewhere and then like on a post-it, but you want to move that post-it around. You want to have other places that you put it so that it's always something that interferes with your sight line.
2: That's good.
3: So that you're always processing it. But the more we think about things, look, our brain is really powerful. I was reading this book recently that talked about the fact that the placebo effect exists, and we just kind of write that off. But it means that in a significant portion of people, our brain is actually able to heal us. It's actually able to do these things for us as almost as effectively as medicine. That should be very inspiring. So what you need to do is do exactly what this study is talking about. Feed your brain the goals that you want it, and it in your subconscious will actually accomplish that. Even as a placebo, you'll be able to accomplish your goals.
2: That's great. Again, if you have trouble reaching your goals, you write down your goal, sign and date it, put it on your fridge or by your nightstand, and as Gibbs said, move it around to different places.
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21: Colleague of mine was telling me the other day about how their Instagram feed is filled with videos, most of them kind of funny, about how grandparents and friends tend to bulldoze new parents out of the way to get to see their baby. Now, as a dad of three daughters, I know how life really does become all about them the moment those kids are born. But I also know parents are still people, too, who need their own attention beyond being mom or dad. And moms, in particular in those early years, can feel especially invisible in the eyes of other people. So what can you do to stop contributing to what is known as maternal invisibility? Women we spoke to said these two things were the most helpful. When people stopped to ask how they could best support them, number one, or when they took the initiative to handle certain tasks that obviously needed to be done. I'm Dr. Sanjay Gupta, helping you live a better life.
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0: Hey, it's Vic Edwards. 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

0: Making you the smartest person in the room, it is the John Tesh Radio Show, and it's safe to say our growing interest in gardening isn't going anywhere. This is according to a new national gardening survey, which found that more than 20 million novice gardeners, and I count myself among you, picked up a trowel for the first time last year, and surprisingly, most of them were men under the age of 35. So what is the biggest gardening trend for this year? Growing food crops and other edible plants are the top priority, and today's younger gardeners plan to stick with the hobby for years to come. The reason? Younger adults are putting off having kids longer than any previous generation. And for those who feel the urge to nurture something, plants are offering a perfect fit. And then, many home gardeners describe their plants as a form of therapy. I agree, because the daily routine of watering and weeding forces us to slow down and be in the moment, which is proven to lower stress and boost our mood. Yay, plants.
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2: You've heard me talk about the power of walking a lot. Now, there's another study from the Washington University School of Medicine. According to the researchers there, fast-paced walking on a daily basis increases cancer survivors' chances of living longer, and it will for you, too. This is from a study that followed more than 233,000 former cancer patients for several years. It turned out those who walked at the slowest pace had more than two times increased the risk of death from any cause compared with those who had the fastest walking pace. The study found that regardless of weight, walkers who take about 100 steps a minute have a longer life expectancy than people who stroll along at 50 steps a minute. Good to know. Share this with your friends.
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18: Colleague of mine was telling me the other day about how their Instagram feed is filled with videos, most of them kind of funny, about how grandparents and friends tend to bulldoze new parents out of the way to get to see their baby. As a dad of three daughters, I know how life really does become all about them the moment those kids are born. But I also know parents are still people, too, who need their own attention beyond being mom or dad. And moms, in particular in those early years, can feel especially invisible in the eyes of other people. So what can you do to stop contributing to what is known as maternal invisibility? Women we spoke to said these two things were the most helpful. When people stopped to ask how they could best support them, number one, or when they took the initiative to handle certain tasks that obviously needed to be done. I'm Dr. Sanjay Gupta, helping you live a better life.
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1: Slight chance of a passing shower or thunderstorm early this evening, though most areas will end up being dry, turning partly cloudy overnight. Late night temps down to 58. Mostly sunny Thursday morning, turning partly sunny by Thursday afternoon. Some scattered showers the second half of the day. Temperatures cooler than today, actually closer to average for this time of year, about 73. Sun to increasing clouds on Friday. Better part of the daylight hours looks dry, but some showers arriving around sunset Friday evening. Showers likely on Friday night. I'm 12 News Chief Meteorologist Tony Petrocco for Light 105.
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0: All right, my intelligent friends, if you want to lower your risk for developing Alzheimer's disease, you need to prioritize BOGOS. That's an acronym that stands for berries, olive oil, greens, omega-3 fatty acids, and spices. Get it? B-O-G-O-S, BOGOS. Now, this is according to Dr. Uma Naido, Director of Nutritional Psychiatry at Massachusetts General Hospital in Boston. Because when it comes to our brain health, Dr. Naido says what we eat is one of the few factors we can control, unlike, say, our age and our environment. And many recent studies have shown the nutrients and antioxidants provided by BOGOS foods are proven to reduce inflammation and slow brain aging also. And BOGOS foods have been linked to boosting the good bacteria we need to maintain a healthy gut. And that's key because foods high in sugar and refined carbs, as you know, tend to have the opposite effect. They increase our risk for brain fog and promote cognitive decline. So bottom line, the only word you need to write down on your grocery list from now on is BOGOS, B-O-G-O-S, as in remember to buy more berries, olive oil, greens, omega-3 fatty acids, and spices, and your brain will thank you for it.
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2: You know, Gabe, when people listen to this show or when they listen to our podcast, they count on us for beauty trends.
3: Oh, of course they do. Yeah, you're gorgeous.
2: Thank you. You know, never mind. I was going to tell you something my wife said about me that wasn't very flattering the other day. Have you tried the latest beauty trend? It's known as ice facials or facial icing. You either rub ice cubes on your face or you dunk your whole face in a bowl of water. In recent months, more than 33,000 social media posts have used the hashtag ice facial. Because they're claiming that the ice makes your skin tighter. Yeah.
3: Yeah, sure.
2: With less puffiness. Yeah. Those benefits are based on research we've shared before on cold plunges. Basically, any part of your body that's exposed to cold temperatures, the blood vessels constrict. But according to board-certified dermatologist Dr. Jessica Garlick, make sure you never rub ice directly on your skin for more than a few seconds because that can cause frostbite and permanently damage your skin. Yeah, you really have to be careful with these tips. You know, we gave a tip. I don't know. Some tip we gave, and somebody put their sponge in the microwave and lit it on fire. Yeah, and it was my fault.
3: It's got to go in wet.
2: It was my fault.
3: Your sponge.
2: So what do you think about this?
3: But look, there's a bunch of people. First of all, acute stress is always good for you. So the things that stress your body and then you remove the stress, like a cold plunge for your face, it's going to be good. Your body's going to respond well. We talk about that all the time. That's a good rule of thumb. There are a lot of office workers, though, from the 60s who would come to work hungover and dip their head in a bucket of ice to try to deal with the stressful day that are going, hey, what? I was way ahead of my time.
2: Why is that the 60s?
3: Because I'm thinking of like Mad Men, you know, when they just put their face in the ice after the night out drinking with the clients and then they got to present to somebody else. There's people who have lived this lifestyle are like, wow, I was wet. No wonder my skin looks so taut.
0: Hey, it's John Tesh. 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
9: We've talked a lot about measles over the past year, but mumps has largely flown under the radar, even though it's been making a bit of a comeback as well. That's because fewer people are getting the MMR vaccine, which stands for measles, mumps, and rubella. The vaccine's been around for decades. It is effective. It is safe. What makes mumps outbreaks difficult to contain is that symptoms usually don't appear for 2 to 3 weeks after someone's been exposed. And that can make it hard to pin down where that exposure took place. And someone who is infected can transmit the virus to someone else before they are symptomatic. If you get sick, which could manifest like a run-of-the-mill respiratory virus or the telltale swelling of your cheeks and jaw, all you can really do at that point is to treat the symptoms and also isolate yourself so you don't infect anyone else. I'm Dr. Sanjay Gupta, helping you live a better life.
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0: All right, parents, grandparents, I'm John Tesh with Intelligence for Life. Something for you. Experts say four words. Let your teenager sleep. Teenagers who go to bed earlier and sleep for a longer period of time end up having sharper mental skills and score better on cognitive tests. This is the latest, according to Barbara Sahakian, a professor of neuropsychology at the University of Cambridge. Hello. Her study found that teens who turned in earliest and slept the longest did outperform other teens on reading, vocabulary, and even problem-solving tests. And the researchers were surprised at the impact even a little extra sleep made. The professor says it's because we consolidate our memories during sleep.
1: Intelligence for your life.
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Hi, it's Heather from Light 105. Thanks again to Amy Pons for filling in for Maddie Blake. Maddie will be back tomorrow, and I'm sure he's got a ton of stories to tell. We've also got Tell Us Something Good, Throwback Thursday, Therapy Thursday, and Roger Williams Park Zoo tickets with the Wheel of Fun at 8:10. 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
2: It's a headline for you. How you treat sleep apnea could save or ruin your marriage. Now, this is according to behavioral scientist Dr. Wendy Troxell. Her study found that when people stuck with CPAP therapy, short for continuous positive airway pressure, a machine that keeps the airway open, both the patient and their partner had higher relationship satisfaction. This makes a lot of sense to me. The benefits didn't stop there. The study also found that when sleep apnea patients had higher sleep quality, they had fewer fights with their partners. And this makes perfect sense because when married partners get less sleep, not only are they more likely to have hostile conflicts, but they also end up with higher levels of inflammatory proteins in their blood after those fights. This is because sleep deprivation reduces our brain's ability to regulate emotion. Even mild exhaustion, by the way, can make you feel more sensitive and reactive. So if you have sleep apnea, and 1 in 10 adults do, by the way, make sure you get treatment for it. It could save your relationship.
3: Now that's intelligence for your life.
2: And coming up, if you don't have time to sit quietly and read a book, go ahead and enjoy an audiobook because it has its own unique advantages. According to a recent study, hearing a story read aloud triggers a phenomenon known as narrative transport. I'll explain next.
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17: Making sure your kids get enough sleep. It's one of the most important things you can do for them as a parent, and yet it's often overlooked. Not only does sleep in the early years set the stage for mental and physical health, it also creates the foundation for how one sleeps later in life. That's according to the National Sleep Foundation. Now, that organization recommends 14 to 17 hours a night for newborns, 12 to 15 for infants, 11 to 14 for toddlers, 10 to 13 for preschoolers, and 9 to 11 for school-aged children. When it's age appropriate, start by talking to your kids about why sleep is important. It helps their body grow, helps their brains learn, helps their mood stay steady. Don't underestimate the importance of a routine. You can even narrate what you're doing step by step to help them along the way. I'm Dr. Sanjay Gupta. helping you live a better life.
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1: Slight chance of a passing shower or thunderstorm early this evening, though most areas will end up being dry, turning partly cloudy overnight. Late night temps down to 58. Mostly sunny Thursday morning, turning partly sunny by Thursday afternoon. Some scattered showers the second half of the day. Temperatures cooler than today, actually closer to average for this time of year, about 73. Sun to increasing clouds on Friday. Better part of the daylight hours looks dry, but some showers arriving around sunset Friday evening. Showers likely on Friday night. 12 News, Chief Meteorologist Tony Petrocco for Light 105.
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Hey, it's John Tesh. We know the drive home can be, well, rough. It's why Vic Edwards does the drive at 5 every weekday. It's all upbeat music, some songs you haven't heard in a while, and a lot of energy to help with the commute home. The drive at 5 on Light 105.

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2: Time to talk about audiobooks because they have their own distinct advantages. If you don't have time to sit quietly and read a book, experts say go ahead, enjoy an audiobook. According to a study in the Proceedings of the National Academy of Sciences, hearing a story read out loud triggers a phenomenon known as narrative transport. What is that? That's when you're so absorbed in a story that you create images in your mind and then you're mentally carried away. That's because the spoken word fully grabs our attention. That makes our real world worries fade to the background. And the result is a full 60% reduction in cortisol, the stress hormone, and a reduction in pain. After 30 minutes of listening to an audiobook, not only that, there was a 9-fold increase in the feel-good hormone oxytocin, the bonding hormone. That study was done on people in the ICU with audiobooks, so you know it works.
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And this town's lost its faith. Our colors will fade eventually. So if our time is running out, day after day, we'll make the mundane a masterpiece. Oh my, my love, I take one look at you, you're taking me out.

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2: You know, when you talk about TikTok, and people are telling me this, I'm not on TikTok right now, but dances are very popular.
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2: So the Journal of Medical Internet Research asked study subjects to dance for 10 minutes a day by mimicking dances on social media or YouTube. After 2 months of doing this every day, the study subjects lowered their top blood pressure levels, systolic by 12 points and the diastolic by nearly 10 points. It's because dancing keeps blood vessels flexible. And the up and down head movements in dancing blunt the action of a hormone that raises blood pressure. So we just fire up the dance videos.
3: So look, I'm not here to tell you that TikTok dances are a good thing. I know how obnoxious it is as a millennial to look at the younger people doing these things. I don't get it, but we know, we've reported so many times on the benefits of dancing. It's better than antidepressants. And social media, it keeps you connected. So if you're doing a dance that a lot of other people have done, if you're learning dances that people are putting out there and then you're putting yourself out there and getting response to it, you are checking so many boxes for mental health. As silly as it seems, it really is good for you and you should be doing it.
2: All right. Well, now I'm finally going to learn YMCA. I never learned that.
3: It's real. You just make the letters with your hands.
2: Yeah.
3: You've had like 50 years to learn that.
2: I know, but I never learned it. So whatever people are doing it, I'm like, I don't know the Macarena either.
3: Okay. Well, the Macarena is a little more esoteric.
2: Okay.
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13: A better life with Dr. Sanjay Gupta.
14: If you are struggling with substance abuse, alcohol, pills, whatever it may be, first of all, it's nothing to be ashamed of. We know addiction is a brain disease, and we also know getting into recovery can be tough. Also, in case this helps, I want to tell you about a new study at a Harvard School of Public Health, which found that spiritual belief, the idea of a steady religious practice, had a protective effect from addiction. Experts we talked to told us there were probably a few reasons why this might be the case. Number one, excessive drug and alcohol use would not be the norm in a religious community, and people want to fit in. Two, a belief in a higher power provides people with hope and solace, great foils for addiction. And three, and I think there's some merit to this, regular attendance in a faith community also provides connection. Just like in AA, camaraderie and social support is often what you need. I'm Dr. Sanjay Gupta, helping you live a better life.
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0: 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It's intelligence for your life. And next time you're not in a morning rush, you have my permission, sleep in a few minutes. 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In their study, people who got 46 extra minutes of sleep for 5 nights felt more gratitude than those who kept their normal sleep schedule. That's because most of us don't get enough sleep, but when we do, it optimizes the brain region that's key to processing emotions and problem solving.
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2: On quiz time, how is your balance? Here's some quick tests you can do at home to figure it out. They come from Yale New Haven Hospital. You should be able to hold each of these for at least 10 seconds. It's all about your mobility and leg strength, by the way. First, starting with your feet together, move one foot forward so that the instep is next to the other foot's toes. Hold for 10 seconds. I suggest you do this with a chair next to you. Return to the original position and then place the toes of one foot behind the heel of the other foot. Hold for 10 seconds. Go back to your original position and stand in place on one leg and then the other. Now, the experts say if you can't hold each move for 10 seconds, tell your doctor. 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The common offenders are those that affect your alertness or your blood pressure. So your blood pressure medication, meds for anxiety, for an overactive bladder, and even common antihistamines like Benadryl can affect your mobility and your balance.
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15: A Better Life with Dr. Sanjay Gupta.
16: We all know how important it is to stay active as we age, especially as we get older. But I've come to realize that for as good as people are about getting their cardio in, a lot of older folks really don't seem to be doing the recommended amount of strength training or even understand why it's so important. It helps you stay functional and therefore independent for as long as possible. Certified strength and conditioning specialist Dana Santis says a great place to start is not with dumbbells or barbells, but with your body weight, which allows you to build strength while also learning how your body moves and where your limitations exist. It also reduces the risk of overwhelming your connective tissue, which adapts more slowly than muscles as we get older. Once you're comfortable, you can dial up that intensity, but do it slowly, do it carefully. I'm Dr. Sanjay Gupta, helping you live a better life.
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3: Slight chance of a passing shower or thunderstorm early this evening, though most areas will end up being dry, turning partly cloudy overnight. Late night temps down to 58. Mostly sunny Thursday morning, turning partly sunny by Thursday afternoon. Some scattered showers the second half of the day. Temperatures cooler than today, actually closer to average for this time of year, about 73. Sun to increasing clouds on Friday. Better part of the daylight hours looks dry, but some showers arriving around sunset Friday evening. Showers likely on Friday night. I'm 12 News Chief Meteorologist Tony Petrocco for Light 105.
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3: The New York Times had a recent article titled, Things You Should Never Say to Your Partner, According to Therapists. Here are a few of those things. Yes, I'm paying attention. Starting with, yes, but that's a deflection. Like when your partner says, you're late for dinner, and you respond with, yes, but you were late last week. Psychologist Alexandra Solomon says, yes, but it's a way of invalidating your partner's concerns. So instead of getting defensive, we need to own what we've done, like saying, you're right, I'm late, and I'm sorry. Also, the experts say we should never say, you're overreacting. Dr. Solomon says, we don't get to determine which reactions are appropriate. So instead of judging, say, I'm listening. Tell me how you're feeling. This is good. One more thing you should never say to your partner, according to the experts, it's not that big of a deal. I've tried this. It doesn't work at all. I've said it by accident. It doesn't work at all. Not only is this statement belittling, it's not accurate. It's not that big of a deal. Because we can't say what is or isn't a big deal to somebody else. Instead, ask your partner to help you understand why an issue is important and offer to support them. And I know this all sounds great, looks great on paper, sounds great on audio. You try it. Most of it will work.
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2: Well, if you join us weekly on the Transformation Tuesdays coaching call with me and Gib, which you can find on our website, tesh.com, you know we always talk about the importance of a healthy gut. So here's a delicious way to improve your gut health simply and tastefully. The Journal of Nutrition says, mix a spoonful of honey into your yogurt. Why?
3: Oh, yeah.
2: The probiotics in yogurt feed on the natural sugar in the honey. And when study subjects ate yogurt with honey, more of the healthful bacteria in the yogurt survived in the gut during digestion. That boosted digestive health, led to better moods, and improved brain function.
3: It also tastes better. Look, I genuinely think if your yogurt tastes sweet without adding honey, then it's probably got too much other sugar in it. And right. If you're going to use a sweetener, honey is as good as you can get add sweetness to it. So it's going to taste better.
2: It's also antibacterial.
3: Right. And if especially the more local and the fresher the honey you get, the better, because it'll help with allergies. So honey has all of these like superfood characteristics. Mixing that with yogurt, which also has superfood characteristics, it makes a lot of sense that they would compound with each other and make it overall healthier.
2: And now we know, because we're connected to so many physicians and research scientists, that the healthier your gut, the better your life's going to be.
3: Oh my gosh, brain health, everything.
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15: A better life with Dr. Sanjay Gupta.
16: Breast cancer is the most common cancer among women in the world. And according to a new study out of the University of Washington School of Medicine, an estimated 3.5 million cases a year are expected by 2050. Now, the good news is we've gotten so much better at screening, earlier detection, and cutting-edge treatments in many countries, including here in the United States. But even here in America, black women have a death rate from breast cancer that is 40% higher than white women, a disparity that exists despite our world-class treatment infrastructure. So what can you do to lower your risk? 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Exercise is really important. 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And remember this, you should start getting mammograms. At what age? 40. That's when you should start. I'm Dr. Sanjay Gupta, helping you live a better life.
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4: A colleague of mine was telling me the other day about how their Instagram feed is filled with videos, most of them kind of funny, about how grandparents and friends tend to bulldoze new parents out of the way to get to see their baby. As a dad of three daughters, I know how life really does become all about them the moment those kids are born. But I also know parents are still people, too, who need their own attention beyond being mom or dad. And moms, in particular in those early years, can feel especially invisible in the eyes of other people. So what can you do to stop contributing to what is known as maternal invisibility? Women we spoke to said these two things were the most helpful. When people stopped to ask how they could best support them, number one, or when they took the initiative to handle certain tasks that obviously needed to be done. I'm Dr. Sanjay Gupta, helping you live a better life.
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12: 20 years ago, the average attention span was about 2.5 minutes. Today, it's just 47 seconds. Pretty disconcerting. That's according to new research out of UC Irvine. But really, this isn't our fault, at least not entirely. We can blame technology and the world around us. Attention, it turns out, is not an unlimited resource. You only have so much of it to give. Start paying more attention to what times of the day you seem to be at your mental peak. Try to knock out the more complicated stuff during that time. It's also important to take breaks every so often so you can more easily lock in when you're trying to concentrate. One expert said, even trying to visualize where you want to end your day with everything all wrapped up or with tons left to do, that can act as a real motivator. I'm Dr. Sanjay Gupta, helping you live a better life.
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1: 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Good morning. 62 degrees right now. Full forecast coming up in just a couple of minutes. Here's your 105 second update.
2: Negotiating on fumes. Good morning. The president, after Iran's announcement of a framework to reopen the strait and end the blockade. Fresh word in the night. New U.S. defensive airstrikes on Iran. Elena Bonanno Folks campaign calling it a cynical smear. The first attack out of the campaign. Governor taking aim of his challenger's time as a top executive in CBS. In Boston, work is underway to raise the iconic Citgo sign near Fenway Park to restore its site on all of Boston's skyline. In sports, speaking of the Red Sox in Fenway, their five-game skid is over as they rout the Braves last night 8-0. The Canes have moved within a win of the Stanley Cup final, a 4-0 game four shutout of the Habs in Montreal. I'm Bill Haberman.
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9: 95 northbound, looks like we've got some backup heading over the state line up into Attleboro, so use caution if you are heading in that direction. Both sides of 95 look okay in and out of downtown Providence. No delays yet on 195 east or west between Seekonk and the city. 610 inbound under the speed limit, starting before the Atwells overpass, heading out past Dean Street. I'm Robin Murphy with your Right Now Traffic.
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10: Mostly sunny this morning, turning partly sunny this afternoon with scattered showers developing. High temperatures in the lower 70s. Tonight, an early evening shower, then partly cloudy. Late night temps in the lower 50s. Sunshine to late day clouds on Friday. It'll stay dry during the daylight hours with a high around 70. Showers arriving Friday evening and night, and the outlook for Saturday, windy and chilly with rain likely during the morning, high temperatures only in the upper 50s. I'm 12 News Chief Meteorologist Tony Petrarca for Light 105.
1: It is currently 62 degrees, 6:02 at Light 105.
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14: 25 things that Korea has that America does not. I'm coming hot out of the gate.
1: Oh, boy.
13: We are back!
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0: It's the start of another day with Heather and Maddie on Light 105.
1: Well, will you look at this? It's Maddie Blake. Hi, Maddie.
2: Heather, just because it's been a while.
1: It has been a while.
2: I'm a professional broadcaster. There will be no mistakes.
1: Maddie, your mic.
2: What?
1: It's all right.
2: How do we do this?
1: We'll walk you through it. We're happy to have you back, and I can't wait to hear all your stories from your trip to South Korea.
2: Glad to be back.
1: Amazing. It's the Heather and Maddie Show reunited on this Thursday morning, and it looks beautiful outside right now.
2: Mm.

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1: Regan Heating. On Thursday, Amy's in. And by the way, thank you to Amy for filling in for you. That was really nice of her to get up early and then continue on Light 105 throughout the day. She pulled like extra double duty for a while.
2: Fantastic. And to do it not paid is even more impressive.
1: Right. I wasn't going to bring that part up because it's sensitive around here.
2: Sure,
1: that's for sure.
2: Mm-hmm.
1: So listen, we need to talk about you and your re-entry into America. Oof. Holy moly. Maddie Blake, can you even summarize 2 weeks in South Korea with your wife and your son?
2: It's so funny you say it that way because I'm having trouble. The hardest part of this morning is trying to gather all the thoughts I have and everything we did in that 2 weeks. It was so packed.
1: Yeah.
2: I just posted a photo dump, a K photo dump on a Facebook page.
1: K photo dump.
2: I could do an entire another 20 pictures. I haven't even scratched the surface of how many pictures I took.
1: Yeah.
2: But I tried to give one of each leg of the vacation, if you will.
1: Right.
2: To kind of represent it overall.
1: The reason that you went there, for anyone who doesn't know this, your son Max has been studying abroad there this semester. He goes to Bowdoin up in Maine, and they offered him a chance to go to South Korea. And how is he? Like, you haven't seen him in a while, so that reuniting must have been awesome.
2: So that was the best part of the trip.
1: Right.
2: Bar none.
1: Right.
2: Was watching this shy, you know, intellectual, quiet kid become a man in the city halfway around the globe, navigating. He's talking a little Chinese, a little Korean. He's leading us around. He's talking to people. People know him now in the different areas of his neighborhood.
1: No.
2: It's unbelievable. Like, he has, we've said it before, Heather. We're like, oh, this trip's going to change him.
1: Oh,
2: the
1: no.
2: second I saw him, I was like, oh, he's a man.
1: I say, oh, no, because this, do you think he's going to live there?
2: So.
1: Do you think he's going to stay? Like, I know he's going to come back to Maine to finish up his senior year.
2: Absolutely.
1: And graduate, but do you think that he'll end up back there?
2: The best way I can say it is truly, I'm not being sarcastic, I'm going to take Korean lessons at a place down the street because Korea is not out of our lives.
1: Gotcha.
2: There's no way he's not going back in some capacity, even if it's just to visit every year or something like that. He's in love. We were halfway through the thing.
1: Wait, he's in love?
2: With Korea.
1: Okay. This is breaking news.
2: I know.
1: Yeah.
2: Halfway through the trip, we're having dinner.
1: Meet my wife and 3 kids.
2: He's got a secret family like I do.
1: Oh, like father, like son.
2: Listen.
1: Yeah.
2: We're having dinner. And he goes, oh, that's right. I have to come home in a month. And he said it like that, like through gritted teeth.
1: Wow.
2: Colleen goes, bro.
1: Did the dagger enter her heart on the right or the left?
2: Yes.
1: Yeah.
2: And then, get this. Yesterday at the airport, we're flying home. I guess it was yesterday. It's confusing.
1: I think it was a week ago and a year ago.
2: Seriously, you go through a time portal. We lose a whole day and then get one back. It's crazy.
1: Ooh, you know how I love time traveler.
2: But I'm walking through the airport and I hear, Maddie. Now, this is in South Korea, okay? An inch in South Korea, the airport there.
1: You're in South Korea.
2: Yes.
1: And someone yells, Maddie.
2: Maddie. And it's this guy from Randolph, Mass.
1: Come on.
2: Huge Oak Island fan.
1: He recognized you?
2: Yep.
1: Come on.
2: So him and his wife talk to me and Colleen. We take a picture together.
1: Okay.
2: In Korea, in the airport.
1: Okay.
2: And Colleen says to the wife, so why are you guys here?
1: Yeah.
2: She says.
1: Uh-oh.
2: Our daughter came here like 7 years ago to teach English, and she fell in love with it.
1: Uh-oh.
2: And never really left. And now she's marrying a Korean guy.
1: Wow.
2: And Colleen's like, don't tell me this.
1: You just saw your future.
2: Right.
1: Yes.
2: So there's so much to go through. We'll go through it as the morning progresses, including my list of things they have in South Korea that we need here. Stat. I really mean this. They've got so many cool things there. And I actually kept a running tab, Heather. I kept my little voice memo, and I said, we need light up streets. That's just a tease.
1: Wait. Their streets light up?
2: Their streets light up.
1: Oh, my God. That's a dream come true. Maybe I'll move to South Korea.
2: There's a lot of LED lighting, Heather.
1: I got to ask you about the flights. 14-hour-long flights. How did you do there and back?
2: I did great. Colleen did awesome.
1: Okay.
2: We kind of made the Jedi mind trick of it's a day in bed. That's how you have to look at it.
1: Right.
2: If I was home, because it's a full day. It's 14 hours. It's like if we did the show and then went to bed at 8 p.m., that's right. The time you're flying.
1: So it's a rainy day.
2: That's what we told ourselves.
1: Sit on the couch.
2: Yes.
1: Watch movies.
2: Yes.
1: Eat. Sleep.
2: Yes.

0: And
1: you just commit to it.
0: That's it. And so it really wasn't that bad. There are times where you go like, oh, wow, we have 10 hours left. I feel like we're having, you know,
1: Oh, my God.
0: You just got to not try and think about it.
1: But you did it.
0: Yeah. And they do a great job. They serve you multiple meals in courses. So that eats up time.
1: Any turbulence throughout?
0: Yeah, a little bit. I mean, you're not going to fly. You fly in some crazy places. Like you're off the coast of Alaska. Then you're like pushing up against some weird countries like that are like way up there and turbulence. So you're not going to fly 14 hours and not have turbulence.
1: That would freak me out.
0: I don't mean the countries are weird. I mean, places we're not used to flying is what I mean.
1: Yeah. You're not over Kansas.
0: Right. Thank you.
1: We're not in Kansas anymore.
0: Right.
1: All right. Well, I'm happy to have you back.
0: Yeah, yes, thanks.
1: I said that out loud. By tomorrow, I imagine I'll regret saying that. But for now, it's really nice to see you.
0: Oh, I'm going to ruin things fast.
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10: 95 northbound looks like a little bit of a solar slowdown as you make your way out of Pawtucket into Attleboro. It does loosen up, though, before you hit Newport Avenue. 95 and 195 both look okay in and out of downtown Providence. It is heavy but moving on the 610 inbound past the Atwells overpass heading towards 95. I'm Robin Murphy with your right now traffic.
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1: Ed Sheeran on Light 105. Heather and Maddie back together again. It is now 6:23. If you want to text us, please do so at 401-272-5483. Matthew,
2: yeah.
1: I know that you're getting used to being back on American soil.
2: Yes.
1: And even just being back in Rhode Island, it must be a little bit weird.
2: Let me put it this way, Heather. Nothing will change even though I was gone for a couple weeks.
3: 다가오는 중입니다. 복귀. 위대한 리더, 매티, 헤더도 참석할 예정입니다. 이야기 나눠봅시다. PGA, 골프.
1: What is happening right
2: what?
1: Now?
2: What? Nothing. Just a greeting from my people.
1: Oh, from your people.
2: Yeah.
1: 2 weeks in South Korea. That happens that all of a sudden a random language expert would come on the air with us?
2: That was me talking.
1: Oh, right.
2: I basically just said, Heather's awesome.
1: Yeah.
2: You know, and mm-hmm. I'm here to serve.
1: Right.
2: And, you know, that's pretty much the message.
1: Yeah. Well, that's great.
2: Hopefully no one speaks the language that's listening right now.
1: Yes. I don't know what's going to happen today. Do you find that you are like in chaos right now because you're trying to catch up on life that happened back here while you're away for 2 weeks?
2: Yes. Everything's coming at me fast right now.
1: Like how many emails from work do you have?
2: Already have multiple trainings. Surprise, surprise.
1: Oh,
2: if you
1: boy.
2: Listen to the show, you know my thoughts about trainings. I banged out two before I left and I get home after 2 weeks. It's like, complete this training, complete this training, complete this training. I'm like, God,
1: right.
2: This company, man.
1: I know.
2: But I'm going to be happy today.
1: Okay, well, that's good. I'm trying to think about what you missed while you were away. I feel like you were gone for a long time.
2: Like, it did feel like a long time.
1: When I think about like Jack's graduation from Boston University, that was so long ago. It was really 2 weeks ago, but you weren't here for that.
2: Right.
1: That's fine.
2: I missed that. That all went well?
1: Yeah, it was crazy. We made some decisions.
4: What did I miss?
1: Oh,
5: all right.
1: Boy.
5: What did we miss?
4: What did I
1: miss? Okay. All right.
2: I'm not used to the buttons. I forgot I was up.
1: I missed that. That's for sure.
2: There you go.
1: So that we learned some stuff about graduation. Like,
2: what?
1: So Jack, you know, is in a 6-year program. So he got a chance to walk after 4 years. We decided that we don't need to do the ginormous school graduation next time he graduates in 28.
2: It's so impersonal when it's that big, right? I mean, it's just massive.
1: There was like a smaller ceremony the day before, and that it's not even small. It's like 400 people, and that was like 2.5 hours. But at least then he got to go up on stage and walk and shake hands and kiss babies and stuff. So that was fun. But the big one, we do not need to do that again.
2: I was
1: like, let's live stream it from our backyard and eat some hot dogs.
2: I like that plan.
1: Yeah, exactly. Jet had his surgery.
2: Yes. Tell me. So when I left.
1: Yes.
2: You were very upset about this. You were wondering, should you do it? I'm sure you talked about it with Amy, but I missed all that. So where do you stand? Did it work?
1: He had his tail removed successfully. They left like a longer stub than maybe I would have wished for.
2: Okay.
1: But I think by design they had to.
2: I see.
1: Because in case it had an infection, they needed
2: cut a little more, maybe
1: like legit wiggle room.
2: Yeah,
1: pun intended.
2: Yep. Mm-hmm. Well, that's good.
1: You have
2: now indications of a tail. Like it would be weird if it was just like not there at all.
1: But it's like not your cute little stub. You know what I mean? So it's a little bit longer, but it's still wagging. And amazingly, he hasn't gone after it to get the bandages or the stitches or anything. So we've been coneless.
2: Great. Oh, yeah. That's a surprise.
1: Yeah. Today is actually the first day. I have to leave right after the show because today's the first day that Scott's in the fire station and I'm here at
2: babysitting.
1: Work.
2: Babysitting.
1: And yeah, so I just need to go home. Like, we just don't want to leave him unattended until he finally is healed.
2: Makes sense.
1: Yeah.
2: Do you have regret that you did it at all, or are you happy you did it? I'm glad that you did it because you now no longer have to worry about living in an episode of Dexter.
1: Right, with the blood splatter everywhere.
2: Right. I mean, that's ridiculous.
1: Yeah, he had a condition that the vet actually called Happy Tail.
2: Yeah.
1: And it was like, it had a wound on the end of it that wasn't healing, and it was a weapon.
2: Yeah.
1: It really was. And, you know, I ask me in like a month from now if I'm happy that we did it. I'm not there yet.
2: I think you should be. I mean, for what? Aesthetics? Like, oh, it doesn't look like a cute tail?
1: No, just like what do we need to? Like, I feel like there's going to be a moment in like a month from now where I'm going to be like, oh my God, this would have been a disaster if he still had the tail.
2: Right.
1: But I'm not there yet, is what I'm saying.
2: Oh, we don't get to clean up blood splatter anymore. Of course. This is the great thing.
1: Yeah, but I understand, but we'll get there. You know what I mean? I just feel bad for him. That's all. I feel like he's going to get less cable, you know, and his antenna is a little bit shorter, like his radio frequencies are.
2: Nothing's going to come in Hulu.
1: Yeah. I think I was relieved that he didn't have any complications.
2: Yeah. Right.
1: Like that's what I was most nervous about.
2: Of course.
1: So. He's my baby.
2: They don't understand anything.
1: Yeah, he is still heavily medicated, which is kind of funny.
2: Well, so am I. So this works out great.
1: Welcome back, Maddie.
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7: 95 northbound looks like a little bit of a solar slowdown as you make your way out of Pawtucket into Attleboro. It does loosen up, though, before you hit Newport Avenue. 95 and 195 both look okay in and out of downtown Providence. It is heavy but moving on the 610 inbound past the Atwells overpass heading towards 95. I'm Robin Murphy with your Right Now Traffic.
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8: Mostly sunny this morning, turning partly sunny this afternoon with scattered showers developing. High temperatures in the lower 70s. Tonight, an early evening shower, then partly cloudy. Late night temps in the lower 50s. Sunshine to late day clouds on Friday. It'll stay dry during the daylight hours with a high around 70. Showers arriving Friday evening and night, and the outlook for Saturday, windy and chilly with rain likely during the morning, high temperatures only in the upper 50s. I'm 12 News Chief Meteorologist Tony Petrarca for Light 105.
1: Temperature outside right now, 62 degrees. Coming up next after Joan Jett, tell us something good.
2: Kissing the ground in America, that's good. Glad to be back.

0: and Maddie on Light 105. It is now 6:33 and good morning. Hello to Dano from the car who said, thank God Maddie's return. The estrogen was overwhelming.
1: Wow.
0: Wow, that's so nice.
1: I mean, look, it's a, let's face facts here. The demo of the station is female. Let's be honest. I'm the outsider.
0: Right.
1: You know
0: and
1: what I mean?
0: Let's be also honest. It's two women on the radio. There should be estrogen.
1: That's right. It'd be weird if there wasn't.
0: Well, you know, you can't please everybody.
1: Right.
2: Heather and Matty want you to tell us something good.
3: Tell me something good.
1: Well, look, Heather, if you indulge me, I'm going to keep it Korea most of the day today.
0: Okay.
1: And I got to tell you something good, a lot good. My trip, obviously, we'll go through the morning and I'll tell you new tales and everything. But I mentioned it earlier and it's on my Facebook page if you want to see some representative pictures of the trip. Hands down. The greatest part of the week for me, the 2 weeks, excuse me, was watching my son Max navigate a city halfway around the world, speaking the language to a great extent. You know, he's not fluent, but he can get around.
0: Yeah.
1: And he got us around.
0: Yeah.
1: And it was just incredible to watch.
0: As long as he doesn't get around.
1: And then, he's got some similarities to his old man.
0: Okay.
1: Listen.
0: Yes.
1: Also, I gotta say.
0: Yes.
1: One last thing about something good.
0: Okay.
1: Those of you who've traveled abroad, you know, it even happens for me when I go to Canada, which is right above us. But there's something about being out of the country for a long time, even if you're having the best time you've ever had. And you pass through immigration and you see that American flag. I tell you, I got a lump in my throat and I wanted to just touch the ground and say,
0: yeah,
1: glad to be home. Not
0: right.
1: That we're in any danger or anything like that. It's just, it's home.
0: Yeah.
1: And right away, I got an iced coffee at Dunkin', which I was craving.
0: Uh-huh.
1: But there is Dunkin' in Korea, by the way, but we stayed away from it.
0: Okay.
1: Because we're like, you know, when in Rome, we're not going to have Dunkin' here in Korea.
0: Right.
1: So I went to the Dunkin' kiosk in the airport and the lady snapped at me. I was like, I'm home.
0: Nice.
1: Yeah.
0: Did she call you sweetheart before she snapped at you?
1: No,
0: darn
1: she
0: it.
1: Called me something else, basically.
0: Wow.
1: Well, you know, she was like, you got the light. Can you get your thing out? And then I was like, I'm home, baby. Eastie, let's go.
0: Yeah.
1: So it was great to see that flag. Great to be home. Love Korea, but man, it's good to be home.
0: Yeah. I went last night. Here's my something good. Scott and I got invited on a Boston Harbor city cruise.
1: What?
0: I know, right?
1: I didn't know about this.
0: Well, you weren't around.
1: Right.
0: To tell me whether or not I can go.
1: That's right.
0: Anywhere. So the two of us went last night. It turned out it was the most beautiful night in the Boston Harbor. It like wasn't too hot. It wasn't too cold. It was perfect and very Goldilocks. And what they did is they gave us a little preview of what they offer during the tall ships that are coming to Boston.
1: Oh, right.
0: Yeah. So it was really cool. We had a good time. We talked to some interesting people on board. You know, it was just the two of us.
1: Wait.
0: And then meeting strangers. What?
1: Scott started conversations with strangers. That's so unlike him.
0: I know you're going to find it fascinating, but it's so true.
1: Very unlike him.
0: I know. He does love strangers. He won't admit it because they haven't heard his stories before.
1: It's amazing. You turn away from Scott for 13 seconds at an event. He's holding court.
0: Yeah.
1: It's awesome.
0: Yeah, but we had a good time. And I also got a little bit like overwhelmed. So they're promoting like, you know, 250, right?
1: What
0: America's
1: is
0: 250
1: right.
0: is this year.
1: Duh.
0: And you're going to see it everywhere. Each state has like a committee. There's the Rhode Island 250, the Massachusetts 250. And then to be on that boat in the Boston Harbor and watching the American flag, like just go in the wind. I was like, all right. And then they had a woman dressed up like a patriot with a little flute playing like Yankee Doodle. I was like, this is amazing.
1: God, we went American this morning.
0: We totally
1: I love
0: did.
1: It.
0: Oh my God, it's like so American.
1: We ain't perfect. We've got our issues, but man, it is it's the best. It's the best place. There, you know, they all want to come here too. Like you're an American there in South Korea, and as wonderful as that culture is, they're very polite and respectful. It's a wonderful city. It's cleaner than here. It's a lot of great things, as I'll detail throughout the morning, the things they have that we don't. But they are fascinated by America and the fact you're an American, and they love American stuff.
0: If you want to share with us something good, please do so. Melissa just said her son is bowling tomorrow with a Special Olympics team for the Rhode Island Summer Games. That's amazing.
1: Let's go.
0: We love it. Joan says, I'm in Italy right now, enjoying time with my North Carolina family.
1: Hey.
0: And tomorrow we go to Florence, one of my favorite places. And Jessica says, today is my youngest daughter's 8th grade social.
1: Love it.
0: Very cool.
1: Mm-hmm.
0: Well, there you go. Tell us something good with just a hint of estrogen.
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7: No major hangups right now, 95 north or south between Warwick and Pawtucket. 195 is looking good so far, too, in both directions over the Washington Bridge. A little bit heavy on the 610 inbound past Dean Street heading towards the 95 ramps. 295 looks pretty good north and south between 37 and 146. I'm Robin Murphy with your Right Now Traffic.
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14: A Better Life with Dr. Sanjay Gupta.
15: We've talked a lot about measles over the past year, but mumps has largely flown under the radar, even though it's been making a bit of a comeback as well. That's because fewer people are getting the MMR vaccine, which stands for measles, mumps, and rubella. The vaccine's been around for decades. It is effective. It is safe. What makes mumps outbreaks difficult to contain is that symptoms usually don't appear for 2 to 3 weeks after someone's been exposed. And that can make it hard to pin down where that exposure took place. And someone who is infected can transmit the virus to someone else before they are symptomatic. If you get sick, which could manifest like a run-of-the-mill respiratory virus or the telltale swelling of your cheeks and jaw, all you can really do at that point is to treat the symptoms and also isolate yourself so you don't infect anyone else. I'm Dr. Sanjay Gupta, helping you live a better life.
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0: Heather and Maddie, as promised, Maddie's got a long list of things that South Korea has that he'd like to see here in America, and we're going to try and tackle some of that list coming up here.
1: Throughout the morning, we'll go through my 25 things. We'll try to do four or five at a time if we can, that they have in South Korea we need here stat.
0: All right, we'll get to the start of that list coming up next.

0: Light 105, Heather and Maddie. It is now 6:47. The light lines are ablaze with texts coming through, people welcoming you back, Maddie, and it's nice to have you back after 2 weeks gone, and the show just was the same.
1: I appreciate it.
0: We are going to go through today a list that you have made along the way of things that you saw that they do in South Korea that you think should be instituted here in America.
1: Yes.
0: Okay.
1: About day three, I realized I was doing a walking Maddie minute around Korea. I kept going, why don't we have this? This is so much better and so much easier. Why don't we do this? And Max goes, why don't you keep a list?
0: Right.
1: And do a Maddie minute when you get back to the show. I said, that's a great idea. But by the time I left, I had like 25 things. I said, this is more than a minute.
0: Right.
1: So I've even kind of broken them up into categories. So let's start with food and drink. That'll be this break.
0: Okay.
1: And as we go through the morning, we'll do other things. Like, don't even get me started on what the public bathroom system's incredible, puts us to shame.
0: We'll
1: get to that later.
0: Gary from Cranston pointed out, he's like, oh man, a Maddie minute. Imagine a Maddie hour. And I was like, I don't even want to think about that.
1: When I'm president of Providence, one of the first things I'm going to do is sit down with a Korean delegation and say, just their public bathrooms alone, walk through Providence if you have to go to the bathroom. Good luck to you. There, everywhere you go, clean. All right, I'm jumping ahead.
0: Okay, let's stick with food and drink. Focus, fine. Focus.
1: Number one.
0: Yes.
1: Cold pop cups.
0: Cold pop cups.
1: Cold pop. C-O-L-P-O-P.
0: Oh, C-O-L.
1: Invented in South Korea.
0: Okay.
1: So like day two, we went to Lotte World, which is a great amusement park right in Seoul that Max had been to with friends. It happened to be right down the street from our hotel. We could see it lit up at night that night. So we said, Max, let's ride some coasters. Let's have some fun. You know, day one, like, let's go.
0: L-O-T-T-E?
1: L-O-T-T-E. It's huge there. Lotte World is huge. There are malls in different parts of the city. Let me just say this, too, just for some context here. Manhattan is like, I think, 28 square miles.
0: Yeah.
1: Seoul is 220 square miles of skyscrapers.
0: That's a lot of city.
1: So they don't do like boroughs with triple decker houses and stuff. It's like Seoul city, the footprint, the urban landscape is massive. So this is just one little part of, just imagine the hugest, most spread out Manhattan you've ever seen. As you drive along the river, you just see different groups of skyscrapers because they do a lot of apartment living.
0: Holy,
1: so it's just skyscrapers for 228 square miles.
0: Days.
1: So we're in one little corner, and this is Lotte World Amusement Park.
0: Okay.
1: One of the first things I do, we're hungry, so we get some chicken nugs and some soda. How they do it there is they put the chicken nuggets in a cup on top of your soda, straw built in the front. So you're not holding a thing of chicken nuggets in your soda.
0: It's all in one thing.
1: Self-contained.
0: Yeah.
1: Why aren't we doing that?
0: And your straw goes through the middle and you can just drink over the nugs.
1: It's like right in the front.
0: Yeah.
1: I'll show you a picture real quick.
0: Right.
1: You can describe it if you want. So there's the nugs on top of your soda, straw in the front. So you're just walking around with one thing. You sip when you want to sip. You grab your nuggets. Why don't we have that?
0: I actually think that some American ballparks have started to do this.
1: Okay, good.
0: Yeah.
1: Everyone needs to do this.
0: Okay.
1: Number two.
0: Yes.
1: They do what I call Chili's ordering. And some other locations here do it, but everywhere does it there in South Korea. And that is ordering from your iPad, your little kiosk ordering. You go sit down, you plug in exactly what you want. They only come over when you're needed. You can call them. You don't have to deal with a waitress or waiter if you don't want to. You pay there. Every place has that.
0: Okay.
1: It's so convenient. And by the way, if you want it English, you just hit English. Most places.
0: This is good for younger generations. But someone like my father-in-law would not know what to do with this.
1: He's going to have to deal with it because I'm president. We're all getting it.
0: Okay. All right.
1: Number three.
0: Yeah.
1: Really, number 10. Plastic dining gloves. These are everywhere. So if you're getting, say, nuggets.
0: Yeah.
1: You don't got to worry about napkins and everything. You put on these little plastic dining gloves. Everyone does it. And you can make a mess and you just unfold them. You know, take them off and toss them. It's brilliant.
0: Some would say not really environmentally friendly.
1: Some, like you, ruining my vibe.
0: No, I'm just saying that some would say that. We got rid of straws here.
1: I know.
0: You think we're going to have everyone wear plastic gloves?
1: Plastic dining gloves. They're phenomenal.
0: It is kind of genius.
1: Number four, ice cups with bag drinks. Every convenience store has this. Now, I have seen this once or twice at maybe a 7-Eleven in America.
0: Explain.
1: So they have rows of bag drinks. You know, literally
0: you're drinking
1: bags.
0: Out of an IV bag.
1: Well, like, you know, what do you call those things that kids love? Capri Suns. Think giant like Capri pouches. Suns. Pouches.
0: Yeah.
1: And then everywhere you go, they sell in a freezer cups of ice. So you could just buy the cup of ice if you wanted to chew on the ice. But then you buy a bag drink and you pour it in the cup of ice.
0: So it's like everywhere. Is a beer in a pouch?
1: It's fantastic. If you wanted it.
0: What?
1: Yeah.
0: Okay.
1: Mostly that's for like juice drinks though.
0: Okay.
1: It's phenomenal.
0: All right. So lots of pouches.
1: The other one that I thought you would freak out about. Last one.
0: Yeah.
1: Bags split in two or four. So follow me. You buy two iced coffees.
0: Yes.
1: Four iced coffees. Here you get a tray. Like a big unwieldy cardboard tray.
0: Yeah.
1: There, it's a plastic bag you hold at the top and it's split into two, but it's one bag or split into four. And you put the iced coffees in little sleeves.
0: So the bag itself has sections.
1: Yes.
0: And it holds very tightly the cups so they don't spill into each other.
1: Thank you. It's so much better.
0: Sectioned bags.
1: Than what we do. If I only knew, I need to meet someone who does like scalability.
0: Yeah.
1: And just start opening this business up myself. We take Korean things because you'd be a billionaire.
0: Mm.
1: Like Duncan with the trays, get out of here. You need the bags, the split bags. It's so much better.
0: Before you left, I called you K Maddie. Now I'm definitely going to call you K Maddie. Look at you.
1: You watch. They're going to do it, and I'm going to not be a millionaire.
0: That's true. I am going to watch that.
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3: Oh, I gotta try to fit into my dress?
0: Well, I don't mean like that. 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
14: A Better Life with Dr. Sanjay Gupta.
15: 20 years ago, the average attention span was about 2.5 minutes. Today, it's just 47 seconds. pretty disconcerting. That's according to new research out of UC Irvine. But really, this isn't our fault, at least not entirely. We can blame technology and the world around us. Attention, it turns out, is not an unlimited resource. You only have so much of it to give. Start paying more attention to what times of the day you seem to be at your mental peak. Try to knock out the more complicated stuff during that time. It's also important to take breaks every so often so you can more easily lock in when you're trying to concentrate. One expert said, even trying to visualize where you want to end your day with everything all wrapped up or with tons left to do, that can act as a real motivator. I'm Dr. Sanjay Gupta, helping you live a better life.
0: Hi, we're Heather and Maddie. 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
1: 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Good morning. We're looking at 63 degrees right now. Full forecast coming up in just a couple of minutes. Here is your 105 second update.
2: A cynical smear. Good morning. That's what Helena Bonanno folks campaign calling the first attack ad of the season. Governor Chikin named his challenger. Her time, one of the corner offices at CVS. President says the Iranians are negotiating on fumes with word of new U.S. attacks aimed at Iran. The U.S. calling it defensive. They say it's been another night of clashes between protesters and the feds outside of an ICE detention facility in New Jersey. The trouble there started last weekend with word of a hunger strike inside. In sports, Mike Vrabel says his family football balance is really good with OTAs underway in Foxborough and Cranston. LaSalle's Drew McLeod and Moses Brown's Adriana Eaton repeating as the state high school golf champs. LaSalle, the team winner at the Cranston Country Club. I'm Bill Haberman.
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4: 195 eastbound, pretty sluggish between the highway and the Washington Bridge. Westbound, you've got moderate to heavy volume past Broadway. Not a major backup yet in that direction. 95 southbound under the speed limit after Smithfield Avenue, heading towards the 610 connector. 95 northbound, busy but moving in and out of the capital city. 610 inbound, slow going, pretty much start to finish. I'm Robin Murphy with your Right Now Traffic.
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12: Mostly sunny this morning, turning partly sunny this afternoon with scattered showers developing. High temperatures in the lower 70s. Tonight, an early evening shower, then partly cloudy. Late night temps in the lower 50s. Sunshine to late day clouds on Friday. It'll stay dry during the daylight hours with a high around 70. Showers arriving Friday evening and night, and the outlook for Saturday, windy and chilly with rain likely during the morning, high temperatures only in the upper 50s. I'm 12 News Chief Meteorologist Tony Petrarca for Light 105.
1: It is 63 degrees, 7:05 at Light 105.
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0: Heather and Maddie on Light 105 710. We are back together again after Maddie's trip to South Korea, now over in the rearview mirror, which is so crazy. If you want to text us and say hello, please do so, 401-272-5483. We've got a lot to get to today, and so let's go right to Hollywood.
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0: We had talked about the fallout that has occurred since the death of Friends star Matthew Perry. And now it looks like his former personal assistant is now in a lot of trouble, so much so that Kenneth is getting a prison sentence. 3 years, 5 months federal prison sentence for administering that fatal ketamine injection to Matthew.
2: Huh.
0: Yeah. This is reminding me a little bit of the whole Michael Jackson case.
2: The propofol thing.
0: Yeah, where you had a doctor, you had people that were in the know, and so...
2: Yeah, hold on. I gotta make a note of this. Next time my buddy asks me for a K-shot, say no.
0: Right.
2: Okay, got it.
0: He's 59 years old, this guy, and must also pay a $10,000 fine, and he has to surrender by July 17th.
2: Tough time for hot tub sales, too, I would imagine.
0: I think so.
2: You know what I mean?
0: 11 Labs announced yesterday that it has secured the rights to use Stanley.

0: Lee's voice and likeness through a deal with the Stan Lee Universe. So this is all AI. This is the company that's 11 Labs. They're all about AI voices. And so if they have the rights to have these voices, then they can then send them out to different movies and can be used.
1: Why do they want to use Mr. Roper's voice so bad?
0: No, Stan Lee, not Stanley.
1: Oh!
0: It's fine. You'll catch up. So Adam Sandler.
1: Yeah.
0: Controversy right now.
1: Really?
0: Yeah. So his wife has a new movie.
1: Okay.
0: Okay. His wife, Jackie,
1: okay,
0: has a new movie. It's called Office Romance.
1: Mm-hmm.
0: It stars Jennifer Lopez. Right. And so they had a very big premiere, as you do for a movie, red carpet, right?
1: Yeah.
0: And so she shows up and she's wearing this like beautiful, like glittery black mini dress.
1: Okay.
0: He's there as her date and he is wearing an oversized orange Knicks hoodie, blue sweatpants and sneakers, and people have gone nuts.
1: It's too much with this. He's on brand, like that's become his thing, but it's too much. It's juvenile. He's way beyond that. It's now purposeful.
0: Right.
1: Like, what are you doing, dude?
0: Well, is it a little bit like Michael Jackson wearing a glittery glove everywhere he goes? Is this Adam Sandler's signature fashion where some people are saying this is him? Other people said, dude, at least khakis and a golf shirt for your wife's thing.
1: Because to me, it's like purposefully, trying to be humble to the point of where it's a little too much. You know, he's like, it's just me and this is how I dress. It's just little old me. It's like, enough. You're worth $60 million. Like, enough.
0: Right. What about getting invited to like a black tie affair? You know, like what's he going to do? He's going to show up in sweats there.
1: Well, and you're looking at someone who I don't like dressing up either, but at least I tried to, like, if it was for my wife,
0: Colleen, know how to do it.
1: Yeah. You know what I mean?
0: You rise to the occasion.
1: Yeah. Well, like I refuse to wear dress shoes, for example, but I have dress sneakers.
0: Right.
1: You know what I mean?
0: Right.
1: Like, just stop. It's not everything about you and how, man of the people you are. Just wear a nice shirt. It's your wife's thing.
0: I would like all of us to just breathe a sigh of relief together. You ready?
1: Matt is back.
0: No.
1: Oh.
0: There was a false Facebook page claiming that someone died.
1: Oh, no.
0: And a lot of people jumped on board to give their condolences. But I'm here to report that he's fine.
1: Phil Collins?
0: No.
1: Oh.
0: Barry Gibb.
1: Oh, yeah.
0: What? Why are you even fake Barry Gibb deathing us?
1: I know.
0: Right? He's 79 years old, and he's fine. He's fine. He's the last remaining Gibb.
1: Yeah, that's right. Sure. They've had a tough run.
0: Yeah, but
1: skip bars.
0: Celebrity death hoaxes frequently target famous figures on social media. He's just the latest in a series of people that we've heard from that are fine. And then, you know, the medical report. Remember, we had like Steve Perry with like giant staples in his head.
1: AI Steve Perry. Yeah. Yeah. How many headlines said staying alive? I bet a lot, huh?
0: Well, yeah. You know, every news outlet has that locked and loaded.
1: Staying alive.
0: Right. And they're just jive talking.
1: Yeah, that's right.
0: Hi, it's Heather from Light 105. 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
3: 195 eastbound, pretty sluggish between the highway and the Washington Bridge. Westbound, you've got moderate to heavy volume past Broadway. Not a major backup yet in that direction. 95 southbound under the speed limit after Smithfield Avenue, heading towards the 610 connector. 95 northbound, busy but moving in and out of the capital city. 610 inbound, slow going, pretty much start to finish. I'm Robin Murphy with your right now traffic.
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11: A Better Life with Dr. Sanjay Gupta.
12: Breast cancer is the most common cancer among women in the world. And according to a new study out of the University of Washington School of Medicine, an estimated 3.5 million cases a year are expected by 2050. Now, the good news is we've gotten so much better at screening, earlier detection, and cutting-edge treatments in many countries, including here in the United States. But even here in America, black women have a death rate from breast cancer that is 40% higher than white women, a disparity that exists despite our world-class treatment infrastructure. So what can you do to lower your risk? 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Cut back on drinking, quit smoking. And remember this, you should start getting mammograms. At what age? 40. That's when you should start. I'm Dr. Sanjay Gupta, helping you live a better life.
0: Hi, we're Heather and Maddie. 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

0: Heather and Maddie on Light 105. It is now 7:24 and it's Thursday. And so we have certain traditions around here that we'd like to fulfill. And that is, of course, Therapy Thursday.
1: Let's lie on the couch with Heather and Maddie. It's Therapy Thursday.
2: It's been about 2 weeks since we've played Doctor, Doctor.
0: Hello, Doctor. You didn't even play with me 2 weeks ago. That was Amy.
2: That's right.
0: It's been a long time since you've worn that doctor's coat.
2: That's
0: so.
2: That's right.
0: Hop back in, baby.
2: As usual, nothing on underneath.
0: Okay. So let's go to an issue brought to our attention from a lovely listener who needs our help.
2: Nice stethoscope.
0: Can you just hit the translator button, please? All right. Here we go.
3: Hey, Heather and Maddie. A while back, you guys were talking about a loud yawner. Well, I have a different but kind of similar problem. It's a coworker in the cubicle next to me. I call him the huffer because all day long, he huffs and puffs out loud while he's working on his computer. I used to ask if he was okay and if everything was all right. But that got old real fast. It's gotten to the point now where I no longer engage or react to the sounds he makes, but it's honestly driving me crazy. If he is exasperated or frustrated by something work-related, then he should just ask for help, right? How can I handle the constant soundtrack coming from this guy? I wear headphones to drown him out, but I need to be able to hear my boss if he needs me. I don't know what to do. Please help. Thanks. Huffer hater in West Warwick.
0: Huffer hater in West Warwick. Oh my God, is this relatable or what?
2: So relatable. Doctor, as I see it, there's two types of basic people.
0: What's that, doctor?
2: The, as I am, like almost cripplingly self-aware, where I'm self-aware of every noise I make to the point of where it actually probably stops me from doing some things. And then there's the gleefully oblivious.
0: Right.
2: People up in their own heads. These are the people that put their feet up in airplanes.
0: Right.
2: That yawn really loud.
0: Right.
2: Like my wife.
0: Right.
2: Ooh! People who whistle in locker rooms. Doesn't make them bad people. It just means that they're up in their own head. They're not aware that maybe I don't want to hear your tune.
0: Right.
2: That you've got stuck in your head.
0: Right.
2: I think office huffer definitely is in the latter category. Now the question is, what do we do about it?
0: Right. Especially someone who is a huffer hater.
2: Right.
0: Like, how do you get on with your life and be able to function? Because the next thing you know, you're making the huffing sounds because you're upset over the huffer.
2: That's right. They have double huffing.
0: Right.
2: We don't want double huffing.
0: No.
2: You know, it occurs to me, doctor, that work relationships, cubicle land, is much like a marriage, right? You spend so much time with these people. Actually, you spend more time with work people, maybe, depending on what you do, than you do with your own spouse.
0: More concentrated, that's
2: right.
0: For sure. Yeah.
2: And so these little things that start off cute can get very annoying very fast. Mm.
0: But imagine if you don't already like the person,
2: ugh,
0: then it's even worse. So this person is going,
2: harumph. It's the old version. It's the new version of the old harumph.
0: Yeah. I was going to say that the solution is to wear headphones, but if you feel like you can't put them on because you got to be at the ready, then maybe I would suggest that you go talk to the boss and say, hey, listen, I'm going to put headphones on because I'm just trying to get through my day without listening to other people. And I really need it to concentrate on my work. So if you do need me, instead of calling for me, text me. And then your phone could be like right there at the ready and you could see a message pop up. That would be my solution. That way you can drown out the huffing, but also be at the ready in case the boss needs you.
2: All right. That's very, very wise.
0: Thank you.
2: I'm going to go a bit of a different direction.
0: Okay.
2: I'm going to say do a bird call every time they harumph. And then maybe they'll finally make the association. So you do a like pretend you're the worker that humps and I'll be in the cubicle next to you. Ready?
0: Okay.
2: Call! Call! Call! They'll go, what are you doing? Like, what are you talking about? Right? Maybe the association will be made.
0: You know, when you said bird sound, I was thinking like, tweet, tweet, tweet, tweet.
2: No, no.
0: I wasn't thinking like it was full on like.
2: You could go leopard.
0: Okay. Okay. I see what you're saying. Yeah. But what if they're so oblivious?
2: Right.
0: That they're like...
2: They clearly are.
0: Like, and they won't even notice that a giant Black Panther was entering the office.
2: The 6'3 Irish guy's doing bird calls.
0: Then they're like, dear Heather and Maddie, the guy next to me keeps making bird and leopard sounds.
2: Yeah, you're in trouble. All right, let me rethink my advice.
0: All right. If you have advice, 401-272-5483, let us know your thoughts on this. It's Therapy Thursday. Hey, you know what? We're all in this together, right? Ka-ka!
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6: 195 eastbound, pretty sluggish between the highway and the Washington Bridge. Westbound, you've got moderate to heavy volume past Broadway. Not a major backup yet in that direction. 95 southbound under the speed limit after Smithfield Avenue, heading towards the 610 connector. 95 northbound, busy but moving in and out of the capital city. 610 inbound, slow going, pretty much start to finish. I'm Robin Murphy with your right now traffic.
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12: Mostly sunny this morning, turning partly sunny this afternoon with scattered showers developing. High temperatures in the lower 70s. Tonight, an early evening shower, then partly cloudy. Late night temps in the lower 50s. Sunshine to late day clouds on Friday. It'll stay dry during the daylight hours with a high around 70. Showers arriving Friday evening and night, and the outlook for Saturday, windy and chilly with rain likely during the morning, high temperatures only in the upper 50s. I'm 12 News Chief Meteorologist Tony Petrocco for Light 105.
0: We're up to 64 degrees right now, 732 at Light 105. 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He played Michael Jackson's security guard in the new Michael movie, and I got a chance to talk to him recently, and he's very nice. You're going to like him.
2: All right.
0: Thank you.
2: We'll check it out.
0: I never knew Bill Bray and his role in Michael Jackson's life. It turned out to be a great relationship.
2: All right. Duly noted.

0: Heather and Maddie on Light 105. It is now 7:36. If you missed it so far, we've been talking about Maddie's trip to South Korea and the fact that he's back today. There's some pictures posted on our Light 105 Facebook page, and you can go see them. You know what I find fascinating about your pictures, Maddie?
1: Yeah.
0: One is that you were so willing to share with everybody the picture of your feet, your toes, I mean, right out there for everybody to look at.
1: Well, as you know, I have the nicest calves in Salem State history, as voted by my peers.
0: Calves, one thing. Toes,
1: well,
0: another.
1: I found it important to share the cultural impact of leaving one's shoes off when one enters a building or a restaurant or a cafe, which is huge for them, especially a home.
0: Mm.
1: I'm all for that, by the way. I'm not going to inflict that on my guests.
0: Yeah.
1: Because the rare times we have guests at the Blake Estate, once they get through the several layers of security, I don't want to put that on them. But me, Max, and Colleen, from now on, we're going to be a shoeless family. And I realized as I was standing at a place where you go to the bathroom, why do we wear our shoes in our houses? It's gross.
0: Okay.
1: So I'm all in. So I wanted to show you the world that not only is it okay, you know, here we have no shirts, no shoes, no service. There it's like, no shoes or we're not serving you.
0: Yeah. Well, apparently you didn't see my rule about no toes on Facebook.
2: Let's lie on the couch with Heather and Matty. It's Therapy Thursday.
1: Doctor, quite simple yet complicated problem. We have a cubicle worker whose cubicle mate across the way is a sire. Would you demonstrate, please, doctor? Right. Yes. And this drives cubicle person crazy.
0: Right. So, I will tell you that I worked with somebody like this.
1: Really?
0: Yeah, back in the day. And constant over there.
1: Sighing.
0: Constant. And I used to say, like, are you okay? Like, right. Can I help you? And then that person would be like, I can't do this. And I'd walk over and I'd show how to do something. But then it like became like one of those things where I was like, if you want help, just ask for it.
1: Right.
0: Like, just don't do the whole like, it's like the drama around it. And so I can understand the frustration.
1: So many of us are up in our own heads, not realizing we're making noises like that.
0: Right.
1: The example I gave before I left a few weeks ago was my wife, Colleen, who I love very much and is perfect in every way. But one little thing she does that goes right through me, as it was referenced in the very letter we got, was the loud yawning. She doesn't realize she's doing it.
0: Yes.
1: But I'll be falling asleep. It'll be 8 o'clock at night. As you know, we wake up at 4, Heather, or 3 in your case. And I'll get the, and I'm like, I sit up awake. And she doesn't realize she does it, but yeah. I've brought it to her attention.
0: Right.
1: In a loving way.
0: Let's go to the text lines, where we have many doctors checking in. So Dr. Paul says, I think it's a good idea to make a small noise every single time that person acts out.
1: Yes.
0: The problem with these people, I call them space invaders instead of office huffers.
1: Nah.
0: There's no reason why anybody should have to listen to another person's outburst. I think we're all on the same page, Dr. Paul.
1: Yes, I agree.
0: A lot of times, though, people don't know they're doing it.
1: No, right. I make the analogy all the time to Naked Whistler in the men's locker room. There's a lot of older guys, and they go...
0: And why are they always naked?
1: Because it's a thing.
0: Yeah.
1: And I always think to myself, like, it's a nice thing they're doing. It's not a mean thing.
0: Yeah.
1: They're just whistling a tune because they're happy. But there have been times in my life where I didn't want to hear your tune. Why do I have to be inflicted with your tune?
0: Right. So Dr.
1: Right.
0: Rodney in East Providence says, I agree with Heather. This is the advice I said to put on headphones and let the boss know, like, text me if you need me because my headphones are on.
1: Right.
0: But I also think it's a great idea to ask the supervisor to move, perhaps, your cubicle to another location. Yeah, that's true. You could ask for a seat change. Todd in Coventry, Dr. Todd, also says ask to be moved.
1: I wonder if you did, like, a fake training, since companies are so into trainings. Like this one.
0: Right.
1: You did training about noises we make in the office. I wonder if that person would realize. Like, it can sink morale if you're constantly harumphing at your computer desk station.
0: Right.
1: I wonder if that would, like...
0: But I truly believe that the huffer doesn't know that they're huffing.
1: That's right.
0: You know what I mean?
1: No, that's true. Yeah,
0: I really do think that people are not self-aware at all, and that seems to be the biggest problem. I really, like, I love your bird sounds thing, you know? Like, make it... But I don't think they'd be like, what's wrong with him? Why is he making bird sounds?
1: Mm-hmm.
0: So... I think that you should definitely, definitely say something to someone above, though. Like, let the supervisor help you. Because it's like, I don't know. And then we haven't heard anyone say, like, suck it up, buttercup.
1: Right.
0: You know?
1: Yes.
0: Everyone can relate to this.
1: This is why being in management's tough.
0: Yeah.
1: Like, you know, as the years throughout working on Oak Island and Skinwalker, like, they keep offering you a higher, like, you know, you want to do this, you want to do that. And I became a producer. And I was like, but at a certain level, it's like, I don't want to have those type of conversations with people.
0: Yeah.
1: I just want to do my job.
0: You know how some people test other people to see if they're, like, good employees or they're worthy of a job?
1: Right.
0: What if this was, like, a test to see how you'd, like, deal with pressure?
1: A plant?
0: Yeah. Like, let's send Huffer Henry over there to see if Janice can handle the huffing.
1: Bring in the Huffer.
0: All right.
1: He's the best around.
0: Therapy Thursday, 401-272-5483. Let us know if you deal with this situation perhaps in your own life. Maybe it's not even the office Huffer. Maybe you go home to Huffer.
1: Mm.
0: Not the home Huffer.
1: I think there's a lot of Huffers in New England. You know what I mean?
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5: 95 northbound after exit 21. Reports of an incident in that area, and it is pretty heavy from before exit 21 heading up towards Route 2. It loosens up, though, before you hit Route 2. 95 northbound also mostly under the speed limit after the Jefferson Boulevard on-ramp heading up into the city. Southbound, heavy volume, handful of slowdowns between the Pawtucket S curves and downtown. 195 eastbound slow from 95 to the Washington Bridge. Westbound slow before the East Shore Expressway overpass heading out past Broadway. I'm Robin Murphy with your Right Now Traffic.
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19: We all know how important it is to stay active as we age, especially as we get older. But I've come to realize that for as good as people are about getting their cardio in, a lot of older folks really don't seem to be doing the recommended amount of strength training or even understand why it's so important. It helps you stay functional and therefore independent for as long as possible. Certified strength and conditioning specialist Dana Santis says a great place to start is not with dumbbells or barbells, but with your body weight, which allows you to build strength while also learning how your body moves and where your limitations exist. It also reduces the risk of overwhelming your connective tissue, which adapts more slowly than muscles as we get older. Once you're comfortable, you can dial up that intensity, but do it slowly, do it carefully. I'm Dr. Sanjay Gupta, helping you live a better life.
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0: 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It is 7:50. We're talking Therapy Thursday today, and we're taking your requests and kind of like advice and what you guys would like to do to help out poor office huffer sufferer. She calls herself the huffer hater in West Warwick because the person in the cubicle next to her keeps doing and like making sounds, and it's driving her crazy at work.
1: Frustrated, exacerbated noises from their cubicle constantly at their computer. Yeah, annoying.
0: George is in Providence on the light lines right now. What's up, George?
2: Okay, so I work in a dispatch center. I'm not going to say which one.
1: Okay.
2: But the thing is, I work first shift with a bunch of guys that just love to chew with their mouth open. They like to drink their coffee and make me hear it. And then they're like, we're not that far from each other. We're like within 5 feet from each other.
1: The eating noises and the slurping.
2: Oh, God, it drives me crazy. And then I was brought up better than that.
0: Do you say anything?
2: I can't. They're old.
1: Yeah. You're in a tough situation.
2: And then I feel like if I do say something, they're going to be like, like you said, suck it up, buttercup. And I'm like, I don't want to hear that.
0: Or they could double down and make the noises even louder.
2: Oh, no. And then this is like nonstop. It's not like just one cup of coffee. These guys have like 4 or 5 cups of coffee. Obviously, it's a stressful job.
1: The slurping.
2: And they have to stay awake. And they eat nonstop. It drives me nuts.
0: Can you put headphones on or no?
2: I can't because I'm the dispatcher in charge.
1: You have to hear
2: every phone call. I have to make sure they're sending the routes out.
1: These people not only are slurpers, they're huffers, they're also bag crinklers when they go to the movie. And crunchers, loud popcorn crunchers. They're the same type of people. There's nothing we can do. We have no recourse.
0: George, I wish we had a solution for you, but I don't know if we do.
1: What about the passive-aggressive slurp where you slurp louder than them for a time and see if that works?
2: Like, you know what? I might try. I
1: do
2: go
1: it.
2: To work tomorrow. I'm going to bring the biggest, like, gulp.
1: Yes.
2: Strawberry something.
1: And yes. Yes. Yes. Out slurp their slurp. And then when they turn to you, go, what? I thought this is what we do here.
2: And I'm going to start chewing. I can't chew. Like, my mom would kill me if she heard me chew like that, though.
1: Just don't mention my name, okay?
2: All right. I won't.
0: All right. Good luck, George.
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14: Have you ever noticed that you mostly breathe through one nostril at a time? Even when you're not sick, even when your allergies aren't bothering you. The body actually switches the dominant nostril as frequently as every 2 hours while we're awake. That's according to Adam Taylor, an anatomy professor at Lancaster University in the UK. This alternating cycle is automatic It's regulated subconsciously by the hypothalamus in the brain, he said. Your body does this to give each nostril a chance to rest and repair, so they don't get too dried out, which could make it easier for pathogens and inflammation to cause damage. Now, Taylor also said, studies suggest the left nostril may be more dominant, and when the right nostril is dominant, the body is in a more alert or even stressed state. Who knew? Pretty fascinating stuff. I'm Dr. Sanjay Gupta, helping you live a better life.
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8: Good Thursday morning. It's Light 105's Amy Potts. I'm psyched to come in, hang out with you, and we'll go back to the 90s at noon. We're playing some trivia. I'll ask you my one question at 1 for the day. At 1:50, we'll go commercial free for over an hour, and we'll discuss weekend plans. 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
1: 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It is currently 66 degrees. Full forecast coming up in a couple of minutes. Here's your 105 second update.
2: Negotiating on fumes. Good morning. The president, after Iran's announcement of a framework to reopen the strait and end the blockade. Fresh word in the night. New U.S. defensive airstrikes on Iran. Elena Bonanno Folks campaign calling it a cynical smear. The first attack out of the campaign. Governor taking aim of his challenger's time as a top executive in CBS. In Boston, work is underway to raise the iconic Citgo sign near Fenway Park to restore its site on all of Boston's skyline. In sports, speaking of the Red Sox and Fenway, their five-game skid is over as they rout the Braves last night 8-0. The Canes have moved within a win of the Stanley Cup final, a 4-0 game four shutout of the Habs in Montreal. I'm Bill Haberman.
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5: 195 westbound, stop and go now from exit 1 in Seekonk all the way through East Providence. Eastbound is bumper to bumper from 95 to the Washington Bridge. 95 northbound, a slow ride from just after 37, pretty much all the way up into the city. Southbound is under the speed limit from the Pawtucket S curves all the way down to 195. It's a heavy ride, too. Southbound before 117 down towards Route 4. 295 northbound slows down before the Douglas Pike. Southbound is pretty heavy. Past Route 6 towards the landfill. I'm Robin Murphy with your Right Now Traffic.
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12: We've talked a lot about measles over the past year, but mumps has largely flown under the radar, even though it's been making a bit of a comeback as well. That's because fewer people are getting the MMR vaccine, which stands for measles, mumps, and rubella. The vaccine's been around for decades. It is effective. It is safe. What makes mumps outbreaks difficult to contain is that symptoms usually don't appear for 2 to 3 weeks after someone's been exposed. And that can make it hard to pin down where that exposure took place. And someone who is infected can transmit the virus to someone else before they are symptomatic. If you get sick, which could manifest like a run-of-the-mill respiratory virus,

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5: Mostly sunny this morning, turning partly sunny this afternoon with scattered showers developing. High temperatures in the lower 70s. Tonight, an early evening shower, then partly cloudy. Late night temps in the lower 50s. Sunshine to late day clouds on Friday. It'll stay dry during the daylight hours with a high around 70. Showers arriving Friday evening and night, and the outlook for Saturday, windy and chilly with rain likely during the morning, high temperatures only in the upper 50s. I'm 12 News Chief Meteorologist Tony Petrarca for Light 105.
6: It is currently 66 degrees, 808 at Light 105.
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6: The band's back together, Heather and Maddie. Maddie's back from South Korea with stories to tell. 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How about that?
11: All righty.
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0: 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And if you can win the game that we're going to play with the Wheel of Fun today, after you get through on the light lines, then you're going to get four tickets for the Roger Williams Park Zoo. How about that?
1: How about that?
0: 401-272-5483. It spells out light, L-I-T-E. That's us.
1: It's been a while. Let's play.

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0: Maddie on Light 105. We're headed off to the light lines right now. I believe that on the light lines right now, it's Ruben in Fall River. Is it true? Is this Ruben?
1: How are you guys doing this morning?
0: Ruben from Fall River, Maddie's honorary agent.
1: Yes. Hi, Maddie. Welcome back.
2: Thank you very much, agent number two. It's great to be here. I hope you're hard at work on my behalf while I was gone.
1: I am. I'm actually going back to work right now to make sure I make a lot of good phone calls for you.
2: My man. Thank you.
0: Is this a conflict of interest to have you play the Wheel of Fun, Ruben?
1: I don't know. I don't think so. I think we'll be okay.
2: I mean, why would it be a conflict of interest where the more prizes he wins, the more jobs I get? I think it works.
0: Oh, yeah. That sounds on the up and up.
2: Yeah.
0: Yeah.
1: Well, I didn't win the car. I got kicked out the first, the second time, so.
2: It's a good point.
0: Someone's still better. Yeah.
2: On the up and up.
0: All right. Let's spin that wheel of fun, Ruben. Here we go.
2: Ruben, today you're playing a game called...
3: Daddy is Coming Home.
2: That's right, Daddy is Coming Home. That's me from Korea earlier in the week, because I'm home. So these are all things about homecomings, famous homecomings, because as you know, I'm back home now today. So
0: okay,
2: here we go.
0: But why Daddy?
2: Well, because that's the name of the game.
3: Daddy is Coming Home.
2: That's right.
0: Oh, God.
2: Number one, we all know this iconic home phrase...
4: There's no place like home.
2: But what you might not know, Ruben, is that in early script treatments of that classic Wizard of Oz, there was an innocent romantic subplot between Dorothy and the Scarecrow, or more specifically, the farmhand who becomes the Scarecrow in her fever dream, that farmhand known as blank. Is it Heath, Hal, or Hunk?
1: I'm going to take a crack at a B.
2: Hal, you say Hal. Heather, you are the resident Wizard of Oz expert. Is he right?
0: He is incorrect.
2: The true answer is?
0: Hunk.
2: That's right, Hunk.
0: I know a thing or two about hunks.
2: Yeah, you do. There's no place like Hunk for Heather.
0: Mm-hmm.
1: Yeah, like Outlander.
2: That's right.
0: Thank you, Ruben.
2: Number two, right before he returns home to his planet, E.T. the extraterrestrial says one last thing to Elliot. Playing the part of E.T. will be Heather Gersten. What does the wrinkly creep moan to the child? Is it...
5: I'll be right back.
2: Or...
5: I'll be right here.
2: Or...
5: Hold my Reese's.
1: That was pretty good, actually.
2: Yep.
1: I'm going to go with B.
2: I'll be right here. Heather, was it right?
5: You are right.
2: All right.
5: Here.
2: Good job, Ruben.
1: Thank you.
2: We're back in our winning ways here. Number three, after winning a Super Bowl... with the Tampa Bay Buccaneers, Tom Brady, you might remember, returned home to Gillette Stadium, week 4, 2021 season. And Brady further rubbed our faces in it that night by blanking. Was it wearing a Belichick-like hoodie, breaking the all-time passing record, or throwing multiple TDs to Gronk? It's a tough one.
1: I don't thought C, that's for sure. I'm going to go with A.
2: Wearing a Belichick-like hoodie, that would have been a great troll job. But actually, he came back home. His homecoming was much anticipated. And what did he do? He rubbed our faces in it with a new Super Bowl ring on his finger. He breaks the all-time passing record in the first quarter on his old home turf. Very painful night for me.
0: All right, so that's two wrong. You got to get the rest right, Ruben.
2: All right, Ruben, you got this, brother. Regularly voted the number one most impactful TV moment in history. Also, the most watched at over 50 million Americans. The entire 2.5 finale of this show, where characters finally got to go home, is titled Goodbye, Farewell, and Amen. It was the series finale of what? All in the Family, MASH, or Cheers?
1: MASH.
2: Boom.
0: Got it.
2: That's right.
0: Such a good show, by the way.
2: Oh, man. The best. All right, finally, you know, all you H&Mers out there, I have missed your voices. I have missed your dulcet tones. It's been a few weeks since I've heard your singing, so let's Mattioke this famous homecoming song when the music stops. Ruben, just sing it out. Take it away, boys! No.
1: Take me home.
6: Take me home.
2: Yeah. instead of amalgamated John Denver's Take Me Home Country Road tune with the Phil Collins Take Me Home. But it all works.
0: Yep. He took it home all right. Hey, Ruben, you just won 4 tickets for the Roger Williams Park Zoo.
1: Oh, yeah. I can't look looking forward to that because they have a new insect thing that they have going on.
0: They've got the Bugs World happening. Yeah. Yes.
1: Thank you, guys.
0: Thanks so much for calling in and get back to work helping Maddie in his career that's so struggling.
1: Yeah, the phone lines are actually off the hook right now, so I definitely have to get to go.
2: Yeah, come on, man. I only have 2 shows on History Channel. Let's get more.
0: Someone find Daddy some work.
2: That's right.
3: 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Heather and Maddie,
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6: 195 westbound, slow moving over the state line out past Broadway. Eastbound is slow between 95 and the Washington Bridge. 95 southbound, mostly under the speed limit, making your way out of the Pawtucket S-curves into downtown. Both sides are backed up, hopping onto 195 east. 95 northbound, also mostly under the speed limit after 37, heading up into the city. 295 southbound, a slow ride getting past Route 6 down towards the Plainfield Pike. Northbound is slow after 44 up to the Douglas Pike. I'm Robin Murphy with your right now traffic.
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13: A better life with Dr. Sanjay Gupta.
14: People have started using AI for all sorts of things, but I cannot think of an area where the stakes are higher than your health. First of all, I'll tell you this. I know doctors who have cracked some seemingly impossible cases with the help of AI, so it can be a powerful tool. But AI can also hallucinate, provide bad advice, and be just as confident when it does that. If you do decide to plug any personal medical information into one of these chatbots, you should know that while the companies that created them have robust privacy protections in place, they are not bound by HIPAA, like your healthcare provider is. Whatever the advice presented to you, take it with a degree of healthy skepticism. Always get a second opinion. And remember, if you ever experience concerning symptoms, skip the AI consult and head straight to the ER. I'm Dr. Sanjay Gupta, helping you live a better life.
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0: Light 105. Heather and Maddie on Light 105 coming up next. Throwback Thursday. Want to say hi also to Samantha in Westwood.

0: Sheeran on Light 105, 843. Thank you so much for all the lovely texts that are coming through today. People seem to be happy that you're back, Maddie, and I agree. I'm happy that you're back, and I know that you had a fabulous trip, and we're going to hear more about it over the next week or so.
1: Truly.
0: Really good, right?
1: I've just scratched the surface, really. There's so many aspects of it and things I haven't talked about yet. The hardest part is gathering my thoughts. There's so many things that we went through and experienced that were different and amazing.
0: Right. And not only that, your tendency to tangent a lot, you know, like makes for difficult storytelling sometimes.
1: Doesn't sound like me.
0: 2 weeks in South Korea. I'm sure there's a lot to talk about. Yes. Honestly, crazy. Thank you to Amy Ponce who filled in for you. That was nice to have her in here. And if you would like to hear the Heather and Amy thing once again, you can always listen to the Wicked Awesome 80s show on Saturday nights right here on Light 105. This weekend, we're going to the prom. We're going to do prom songs from the 80s.
1: I think you mean to say, as my people like to say, Kamsahamnida.
0: Okay. I don't think that I was going to say that at all. By the way, you played a little like Korean earlier.
1: I did.
0: Yeah.
1: Yes.
0: Can you give it to us again? Because I'd really like to be able to translate it like in my head and figure out what you were going to say.
1: Sure.
0: Because you were using a translator, right? Like an app?
1: No, I recorded myself.
0: Oh, okay. Go ahead.
2: 다가오는 중입니다. 복귀. 위대한 리더, 매티, 헤더도 참석할 예정입니다. 이야기 나눠봅시다. PGA, 골프.
1: So basically what that translates to is, I'm so glad to be back with Heather.
0: Okay.
1: Heather is the captain of this ship. I am yet just a small little part.
0: Oh.
1: And I'm happy and honored to be back.
0: That's awesome.
1: That's what I just said in Korean.
0: Yes. Okay, good to know.
3: From the movies and shows we love.
4: You had me at hello.
3: To the soundtrack of our lives.
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3: Let's take a walk down memory lane.
6: Walking here.
3: It's Throwback Thursday.
6: We have to go back.
3: With Heather and Maddie.
0: All right. Throwback Thursday brings us to the opportunity to be able to play for you a song that might take you back in time. Something that you listened to in your younger years. And we love that you guys reminisce with us.
1: That's right.
0: So we were going to play another song.
1: Yeah.
0: We were going to play. We had one ready to go.
1: We did.
0: We even had a suggestion. Joe, I believe in East Providence is the one that sent us a suggestion. But we still have time, I think, for that one. Another time as we head into America's birthday. But I thought that when you played that clip from the Phil Collins song,
1: yes,
0: Take Me Home, during the Wheel of Fun, I don't feel like we had enough because that song is so good.
1: We kind of looked at each other as the call was going on and we heard that song. We kind of looked at each other like, why aren't we playing this song?
0: We actually met eyes and it was incredibly awkward.
1: It was awkward. No direct, in clear violation of the contract we signed on day one of the show.
0: Yes.
1: No direct eye contact between us at any time.
0: Yep. Especially while eating. So weird.
1: Right.
0: So Take Me Home by Phil Collins is such a good song let's just do it.
1: Plus, I suggested that maybe it was him that the false death rumor had been about. So let's make good on that, too. He's very much alive.
0: Right. Oh, my God. Imagine if something.
1: Let's just go home.
0: Okay.
1: Glad to be home.
0: Welcome home, Maddie. It's Throwback Thursday on Light 105.

0: So good. Take me home, Phil Collins. It's Throwback Thursday on Light 105, 851. That's so nice, right?
1: I had Home Sweet Home by Motley Crue.
0: Yeah.
1: And then that song, like, queued up as we landed, and I got a little lump in my throat.
0: Well, it happens, right? However, that lump is starting to get really lumpy because we just received a text that I would like to go over, if that's possible.
1: All right.
0: So you just played a bit of Korean for us.
1: Yeah, a Korean message.
0: Right, a Korean message, you know, now that you're so fluent in the language.
1: Yeah, basically, I just wanted to welcome everyone back and welcome myself and you, and it basically said, something to the effect of, you know, Heather and Maddie are back together.
0: Right.
1: This is Heather's ship that she drives. I am honored and humbled to be a small part of it.
0: Right.
1: Returning home from my newly adopted country, Korea.
0: Okay. Well, we have some dramatic news to share right now.
1: Uh-oh.
0: From the text lines, it's a 401 number. So I'm a Korean American, Heather, and what Maddie told you that message said is not even close.
1: Wait a second.
0: Although I only heard it once when you played it just now, I am going to summarize what the message said. And it is,
1: I don't think we need a translation. I think it speaks for itself.
0: Today on Heather and Maddie, we shall celebrate the return home of our leader, Maddie.
1: I don't know.
0: Oh, and Heather will be there too. And let's talk golf. That's what I'm hearing that the message said.
1: I might need to check my translator.

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3: 195 westbound, slow moving over the state line out past Broadway. Eastbound is slow between 95 and the Washington Bridge. 95 southbound, mostly under the speed limit, making your way out of the Pawtucket S curves into downtown. Both sides are backed up, hopping onto 195 east. 95 northbound, also mostly under the speed limit after 37, heading up into the city. 295 southbound, a slow ride getting past Route 6 down towards the Plainfield Pike. Northbound is slow after 44 up to the Douglas Pike. I'm Robin Murphy with your Right Now Traffic.
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0: Heather and Maddie on Light 105. 909 Chickadee China, the Chinese chicken, sung by the Bare Naked Ladies. You were in South Korea, however, Maddie.
1: Indeed.
0: And earlier this morning, we went over, I think, five items from your long list of items that you would like to actually have here in America, something that you observed in South Korea.
1: Yes, 25 things I saw during my vacation and said, why don't we have this?
0: Okay, so we'll get to more of your list coming up here at about 9:30, 20 minutes from now. But in the meantime, let's go to Hollywood.
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0: So we got a bunch of texts today, and we appreciate all of them. 401-272-5483. Someone texted us and said that when we were talking about Adam Sandler earlier,
1: yeah,
0: that sometimes for Spirit Day at school, they would have like an Adam Sandler day. So it's definitely a thing, his fashion choices.
1: That's insane.
0: However, a lot of people are saying, you know what, guy? You got to put this stuff to rest. Your wife is on the red carpet. She's got a new movie out. She's excited to be there. She's all dressed up. She's even got glitter on her dress. And you're showing up wearing a Knicks hoodie.
1: Right. I also don't like the fact, I think he was born in Brooklyn, but he was raised in New Hampshire. I don't like all the Knicks gear he's got on.
0: Oh, yeah. Well, that's a thing.
1: Should be Celtics.
0: Well.
1: Yes, me.
0: I agree. Some people could say that about me, though.
1: True.
0: I was born in New York, and I'm definitely, let's go Bruins.
1: But you had your bets. You know what I mean? Like if the Bruins lose, the Islanders, and you're like, well, I'm from New York. Let's go Islanders.
0: First of all, Rangers, never Islanders. Okay. Taylor Swift surprised an 8-year-old fan named Madeline and her neighbor, Ethan.
1: She's like, boo! And they're like, ugh!
0: It was awkward.
1: Oh.
0: No, signed guitars.
1: Oh, I see.
0: After a wholesome interaction went viral on TikTok.
1: She lurks around corners scaring children.
0: It's the boo effect.
1: Yeah.
0: Madeline was too shy to directly ask Ethan, who plays guitar in his yard, to perform a Taylor Swift song. Instead, she sent a paper airplane request, over the fence and said, can you play Love Story? Well, this heartwarming video got over 4 million views, over 500,000 likes, and Taylor has since sent Madeline a handwritten note saying the clip brought the biggest smile to her face, and she also sent her a signed acoustic guitar.
1: Well, I think that's awful.
0: What?
1: I think it's awful.
0: What?
1: Because I sent several airplane note messages to Chris and Rich Robinson, and what did I get for it? A restraining order.
0: I know. Well, next time, go with a drone.
1: Fine.
0: See what happens.
1: Okay.
0: No, don't do that. That's my worst advice ever. So this is kind of cool.
1: Yeah, it's nice.
0: By the way, Ethan Hayes, who is the musician, also got a signed guitar and has since seen some fan interest in the career, right?
1: I saw a thing this morning while I was in Korea. I missed all this stuff, but apparently the football player she's marrying there chugged a beer at the Knicks game, but everyone's saying it did not look like a beer.
0: Travis Kelce?
1: Yeah, it looked totally like water.
0: Oh.
1: Like fake, you know, like they faked it.
0: Like, let's get the guy some apple juice and make him look
1: Randy. And I'm looking at it, certainly there's no foam at all.
0: Hmm. That Knicks game, by the way, they made it into the finals.
1: Interesting.
0: They are like jam-packed with celebrities.
1: Yeah.
0: You know?
1: Yep.
0: And how do they all get the good seats? It's crazy.
1: You publicists.
0: I'm just kidding.
1: They all got Rubens.
0: Yeah, they're all being taken care of. Oh, as long as they have Rubens and not roofies, that's fine.
1: Well, both.

0: some cases.
1: Okay, so Michael Bublé and Drew Scott, one of the Property Brothers, joining forces in a show called Hometown Giants. It's a new Prime Video documentary series that debuts this fall, and it follows them because they're both co-owners of the Vancouver Giants, which is a junior hockey team.
0: I'll be honest, I understood very little of that sentence.
1: It's fine. You can listen to the podcast later and try and digest it.
0: I understood Michael Bublé, and then you lost me.
1: I'm just saying, this is like another series in like hockey interest.
0: So
1: the juniors hockey team that Michael Bublé owns with Drew Scott.
0: He's Canadian.
1: A documentary. Yeah. Yes, and he loves the Canucks. So
0: gotcha.
1: But it's like a heated rivalry.
0: Yeah.
1: Also, although it has a little bit of hockey and a lot of And then we were talking about this with Amy yesterday. There's a new show as well that's all about hockey.
0: Oh, really?
1: Yeah, that people are into.
0: Third hockey show?
1: Yeah, that's what I'm saying. Hockey might actually be cool, Maddie.
0: You were way ahead of the curve on that, sister.
1: Ted Danson's going to star with Elizabeth Banks in a new Apple TV comedy. I love the fact that he's still doing a ton of TV because I think he's really good.
0: I got some What You Watchins we can do tomorrow.
1: Oh, my God.
0: Because I watch stuff on the flight.
1: Okay.
0: A new Netflix movie in particular that I think you'll love.
1: Oh, really?
0: Yeah.
1: Just tell me the name real fast.
0: Edge of Your Seat Thriller. With Charlize Theron.
1: And I didn't see it. Right. Then I didn't see it.
0: Yeah.
1: No, but I'm open to hearing about it.
0: Yeah, I think you'll like it. It's.
1: Did you watch the Martin Short documentary?
0: I still haven't.
1: Oh my God. Go. No golf today.
0: Fine. Oh.
1: Go watch the Martin Short documentary. It's so good.
0: I'm going to.
1: Okay.
0: The movie's Apex, it's called. I'll get into it tomorrow.
1: All right. The thought of you not playing golf after you get back from a 2-week vacation today with a gorgeous sunshine outside right now.
0: I couldn't even not laugh.
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5: Making sure your kids get enough sleep. It's one of the most important things you can do for them as a parent, and yet it's often overlooked. Not only does sleep in the early years set the stage for mental and physical health, it also creates the foundation for how one sleeps later in life. That's according to the National Sleep Foundation. Now, that organization recommends 14 to 17 hours a night for newborns, 12 to 15 for infants, 11 to 14 for toddlers, 10 to 13 for preschoolers, and 9 to 11 for school-aged children. When it's age appropriate, start by talking to your kids about why sleep is important. It helps their body grow, helps their brains learn, helps their mood stay steady. Don't underestimate the importance of a routine. You can even narrate what you're doing step by step to help them along the way. I'm Dr. Sanjay Gupta, helping you live a better life.
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26: Mostly sunny this morning, turning partly sunny this afternoon with scattered showers developing. High temperatures in the lower 70s. Tonight, an early evening shower, then partly cloudy. Late night temps in the lower 50s. Sunshine to late day clouds on Friday. It'll stay dry during the daylight hours with a high around 70. Showers arriving Friday evening and night, and the outlook for Saturday, windy and chilly with rain likely during the morning, high temperatures only in the upper 50s. I'm 12 News Chief Meteorologist Tony Petrarca for Light 105.
1: We're up to 70 degrees right now. Oh, look at this, a song called Home, because someone decided to come home.
27: Who?
1: You did.
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0: Heather and Maddie.
1: Here's a sentence I never thought I'd say in my adult life. Way to go, U.S. Patent Office.
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0: and Maddie on Light 105. It is now 9:30. Thank you for telling us something good. Continue to do so. You can go to Facebook, Instagram. It's Thursday. That's what we do. Tell us something good and share with us some good news that you might have. You can also text us at 401-272-5483. We also had a lot of great, suggestions and kind of advice from you guys as we all got together to try and help our person that texted us about Therapy Thursday. And she's got a huffer at work, someone who does a lot of...
1: it's unfortunate. Yeah.
0: While they're sitting at their desk and it drives them crazy. So a lot of you had some great solutions to wear headphones or to even ask your boss if you can move the cubicle so you don't have to hear the...
1: Right. Frustrating.
0: All the time from the other person. So thank you for that. In the meantime, we would like to welcome Maddie Blake officially back to the Heather and Maddie show. We were definitely missing you. Amy Ponce was awesome, but it's nice to have you back. And
1: great
0: earlier
1: to be here.
0: This morning, we went over your list, at least we started to, of things that you discovered in South Korea, and you're wondering why we don't do so in the U.S. of A.
1: That's right. I had a running list of 25 things I noticed in the 6 o'clock hour, I believe. Maybe 7 we did. We got to about 5 or 6 of them.
0: 6 o'clock hour.
1: Yeah, 6 o'clock hour. And I kind of made them into different categories. There was food and drink, which I didn't even get to close to all of the food and drink ones. I just picked the 5 top.
0: Right.
1: Let's do another 5 if we can.
0: What a shocker. You have a lot to say.
1: This goes into the travel and leisure category, like manipulating yourself around a city.
0: Okay. All right.
1: First of all, when you get to the airport, the airports in general are gorgeous.
0: Really?
1: Yes. Incheon is massive. And there's another one called Gimpo, which we flew within the vacation to another vacation.
0: Incheon and Gimpo.
1: Yes.
0: Those are airports in South Korea.
1: Since Gimpo goes to kind of other Asian countries, and it also has a flight that goes to an island, which is like their Hawaii or their Martha's Vineyard, called Jeju Island, where we went. It's smaller, so I was picturing like prop planes and a small... It's like Logan, bigger than Logan.
0: Oh, wow.
1: Gorgeous. It's such a massive place. But anyway, clean, beautiful. And when you return your car, your rental car, it's an automated car scan. So you basically drive through a bunch of cameras. It says, slow down and stop, please. And it's got all cameras, and it's totally like 360-degreeing filming your car to make sure there's no dents or anything. And then you just drop it off. It's so incredible. I'm like, what? Why don't we have this?
0: Now, you haven't done anything like that here?
1: You know, this is one of those things where I have seen the camera, but not automated and not full scale like they have it.
0: Yeah.
1: Here, you might have an airport that has one of them.
0: Yeah.
1: But it's still, and trust me, you know me, I've been everywhere. It's a guy or a girl waiting for you with the checkboard list, and you got to go through the whole thing. This is state of the art, easy, incredibly well done.
0: Yeah, and hard to hide the dings that you put in it.
1: Yes. I tried. Number 2, digital side mirrors in the car. So you know your side mirrors?
0: Yeah.
1: Where you can see traffic coming?
0: Yeah.
1: These are turned, they're inside your car on the right and left, and what's outside is just a little like pin camera. And you can see everything so much clearly. You just have to look and gaze. Yes. Now, this wasn't invented in South Korea, but it was scaled by Hyundai. I looked into it. And mass implemented in Korea. So
0: the mirror to see the side of your car is actually inside.
1: Or
0: it's not even a mirror, right?
1: How?
0: The camera's
1: right.
0: Yeah,
1: and
0: projecting.
1: It's crystal clear. And how many times have you gone, oh, I can't see and get to move the mirror? No, none of that.
0: Right.
1: It's right in. It's a huge view. It's so cool.
0: And then also, you wouldn't accidentally like knock off your mirror because there is none.
1: Thank you.
0: Okay. That's cool.
1: Now, these two are the most important.
0: Okay.
1: That I could have done a Maddie Minute on alone.
0: Okay.
1: I'm going to lump them together. 4 and 5.
0: Go.
1: Or 3 and 4, wherever we're at.
0: 3 and 4.
1: Thank you. Smart centers. There's warming centers and cooling centers and smoking centers. So it's actually kind of 3 in 1. And then bathrooms. So let's talk about this. Walk around Boston if you have to go to the bathroom. Walk around Providence if you got to wait for a bus. Good luck finding seating. Good luck getting warm. Good luck getting cool in the heat. You're on your own, baby. Hey, can I use your bathroom? To a restaurant. You don't got to worry about the South Korea. Everywhere, there are huge, clean public bathrooms. well displayed. In fact, in one of the cities we're in, there's holographic messages on the street. I swear to God, it's lit up and it's like, public bathroom this way. And it's like a green light that you follow.
0: So they're very, very into making sure that you do your business.
1: That you are comfortable, too. Oh. Because it's also the smart warming and cooling centers. Let's talk about that. And the smoking areas. So everywhere you look, you walk a kilometer, let's say, you're going to have, if there's a bus stop or a place where people are waiting, they have these smart centers. You wait inside them and they cool you in the heat. And they warm you in the winter.
0: So no more like hot, horrible, disgusting bus stop.
1: They're called smart centers. I took pictures of them. And then the smoking areas are actually like rooms that you walk into. So it's like if you're going to smoke or vape, you do it in here. Huh. It's unbelievable. They're running their city so much more efficiently than we do.
0: Right.
1: And I didn't even mention the LED streetlights. I think I showed you off the air.
0: Yes.
1: When you're crossing the street, there are little LED lights built into the street. They go green and red. But when you're crossing.
0: That's amazing.
1: I was like, why aren't we doing all of this?
0: Unless they malfunction and it turns green and then next thing you know, like.
1: Well. So there you go. We got to get our stuff together, people.
0: Okay.
1: That bridge, you get the sense being there with the way they handle things, the way they do things. That bridge down the street would have been fixed a year ago.
0: Oh, that would be so nice. Could you imagine?
1: LED lightings and bathrooms.
0: Right. Wow. Somehow I have a feeling that your list is nowhere near done.
1: Oh, no, we're not even close.
0: All right. Well, thank you, Maddie. And if you have any thoughts on any of this or you've seen any of this technology here in America, let us know. 401-272-5483.
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0: Heather and Maddie on Light 105, 9:45. I don't know about you, Maddie, but I feel like today absolutely flew by, and we had a lot of really nice texts from you guys saying thank you for bringing the Heather and Maddie show back together again. Was there ever a doubt that we would be reunited?
1: Well,
0: it actually was rather high. 70% thought that you would never come back.
1: After I saw my 60th indoor golf center on every corner that I turned, I thought to myself, I might have to live here.
0: Do they have golf courses in South Korea?
1: Not many. That's the problem. That's why indoor golf is so huge. We'll talk about that tomorrow.
0: Oh,
1: My list continues.
0: So glad I asked.
1: Yes.
0: Okay.
1: Yep.
0: Are you like, do you feel like you're going on fumes right now?
1: Yes.
0: Did you get enough sleep? Are you like all lopsided with time?
1: I'm lopsided with time. I need to go crash.
0: Okay.
1: All kidding aside, I probably will not golf today because I'm starting to run out of gas. I didn't sleep on the flight. And then, so like, our...
0: You came from the future.
1: Yes.
0: Yes.
1: So when it was basically 1 a.m. on the time we were at when we landed here.
0: Yeah.
1: As if we've been up till 1 a.m, but here it was 10 a.m.
0: Marty, I've been to the future.
1: We gotta go back, Marty.
0: And I don't know what your kids are up to, but we need to find out.
1: But the problem is, if I slept all day yesterday, which would have been my overnight, when you would sleep in Korea, if I'd slept all day yesterday, then I wouldn't have slept last night, which is last night here.
0: Who else has a brain freeze?
1: Right.
0: I'm running
1: on fumes. I basically, what it turns out to be is I pulled an all-nighter in Korea, if you will.
0: I guarantee you're playing golf today. I guarantee it. You're going to say no, but at like 3:30, I'm going to get bling. Little text from you with a golf course in the background.
1: I do send other texts.
0: Yeah.
1: She goes, "You're not golfing, are you?" I go, "No." And
0: then it's always the golf selfie.
1: Yeah.
0: Bling. Oh. Actually, I should change your notification to me every time that you text me. It should be like, whoosh, golf swing.
1: That'd be perfect.
0: All right, let's do text of the day.
1: Fine.
2: We love every text we say. On Heather and Matty, that's why. It's the text of the day.
1: So many to choose from. Today was very difficult, but it's going to be a group award, and then I'm going to single out a few.
0: Okay.
1: It's the group award welcoming me back and us, Heather and Matty, back together. I was very touched. I mean, we have hundreds of texts thanking us and being glad that we're back, but let's highlight a few. Dave in Bridgewater says, welcome back to the 2026 Joke of the Year Award winner, Matty Blake.
0: Oh, my God, Dave.
1: Jim in Fairhaven, welcome back, Matty, and welcome back to all your personalities. Steve in Warwick, welcome back, Matty. Time to put Heather back in line.
0: What? That's
1: exactly right.
0: Time to put Heather back in line.
1: But the leader of the leaders might go to Marianne in Cranston, because this sums up exactly what we stand for and what we achieve to do,
0: okay.
1: Heather, now that we're back together. Good morning, Heather and Maddie. Welcome back, Maddie. Had a wonderful day. I just have to, Maddie, you crack me up, especially the advice you gave George. That's earlier today. I was LMAO. In fact, the driver in the other lane was literally staring at me laughing.
0: Oh.
1: He probably thought I was crazy. I think he needs to listen to you guys. Love listening to both of you in the morning. Have a wonderful day. That's what we strive for, Marianne, is making people think that you're crazy.
0: Right.
1: By laughing at us.
0: I agree. We should make t-shirts that say that.
1: What's that?
0: I'm not crazy. I'm just listening to Heather and Maddie.
1: That's really good.
0: Right?
1: It's really good.
0: I'd buy it.
1: Yep.
0: Yep. All right, we'll work on that behind the scenes.
1: Very good.
0: In the meantime, have a lovely day. Thank you for listening. We'll be back tomorrow. We've got more Roger Williams Park Zoo tickets to give away. Amy Ponce is coming up next, and then Vic Edwards, and then, we're all back together live. It's great.
1: All right.
0: Heather and Maddie.
1: Stay gold. Come sign me up.
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21: If you are struggling with substance abuse, alcohol, pills, whatever it may be, first of all, it's nothing to be ashamed of. We know addiction is a brain disease, and we also know getting into recovery can be tough. Also, in case this helps, I want to tell you about a new study out of Harvard School of Public Health, which found that spiritual belief, the idea of a steady religious practice, had a protective effect from addiction. Experts we talked to told us there were probably a few reasons why this might be the case. Number one, excessive drug and alcohol use would not be the norm in a religious community, and people want to fit in. Two, a belief in a higher power provides people with hope and solace, great foils for addiction. And three, and I think there's some merit to this, regular attendance in a faith community also provides connection. Just like in AA, camaraderie and social support is often what you need. I'm Dr. Sanjay Gupta, helping you live a better life.
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0: 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All right, here's what you can expect for today. 90s at noon coming up. We're playing trivia. We are also going to be talking about something. 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And we go commercial free at 1:50 for over an hour. So good day. 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
7: Making sure your kids get enough sleep. It's one of the most important things you can do for them as a parent, and yet it's often overlooked. Not only does sleep in the early years set the stage for mental and physical health, it also creates the foundation for how one sleeps later in life. That's according to the National Sleep Foundation. Now, that organization recommends 14 to 17 hours a night for newborns, 12 to 15 for infants, 11 to 14 for toddlers, 10 to 13 for preschoolers, and 9 to 11 for school-aged children. When it's age appropriate, start by talking to your kids about why sleep is important. It helps their body grow, helps their brains learn, helps their mood stay steady. Don't underestimate the importance of a routine. You can even narrate what you're doing step by step to help them along the way. I'm Dr. Sanjay Gupta, helping you live a better life.
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3: And Channel 12's TJ Del Santo says for this afternoon, maybe some scattered showers developing by midday, continuing through the afternoon. Cooler, less humid today, highs in the low 70s. It is 70 in downtown Providence.

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0: 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It's Amy. I've never really suffered the seasonal allergy thing, but I feel like this year, and I feel like a lot of people are saying this, those who don't have the usual allergies are sneezing up a storm. That's me today. So if I had a dollar for every time I've sneezed today, I'd have $4. But I feel like I am sneezing more than often. I don't know about you. It's Aerosmith on Light 105.
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0: Light 105, it's Amy. You know, I already told you that we were going to be playing 90s at noon trivia, and we don't have a theme for today, but I do have a good one for you. So I'll just say, you know, maybe study, brush up a little bit. Maybe you're listening and you're like, Amy, I already have exams, so I'm not going to make it too difficult. And if you don't normally play the 90s at noon, I will say the trivia is a very educational portion of the afternoon, and we have a lot of fun. So make sure you're listening during that. And if you have any requests, by the way, 90s music, anything like that, you can text me at 401-272-LITE.
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5: If you are struggling with substance abuse, alcohol, pills, whatever it may be, first of all, it's nothing to be ashamed of. We know addiction is a brain disease, and we also know getting into recovery can be tough. Also, in case this helps, I want to tell you about a new study at a Harvard School of Public Health, which found that spiritual belief, the idea of a steady religious practice, had a protective effect from addiction. Experts we talked to told us there were probably a few reasons why this might be the case. Number one, excessive drug and alcohol use would not be the norm in a religious community, and people want to fit in. Two, a belief in a higher power provides people with hope and solace, great foils for addiction. And three, and I think there's some merit to this, regular attendance in a faith community also provides connection. Just like in AA, camaraderie and social support is often what you need. I'm Dr. Sanjay Gupta, helping you live a better life.
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0: 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He'll be in our neck of the woods in September, and that is going to be a fantastic, fantastic show. So if you're going to that, get excited, right? Start picking out, like, the outfit. We're giving away some fun things tomorrow morning. If you missed it this morning, it'll be another chance to win tickets to the Roger Williams Park Zoo. If you spin the wheel with Heather and Maddie at 8:10, that's spin the wheel of fun, I should say.
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1: A better life with Dr. Sanjay Gupta.
2: We all know how important it is to stay active as we age, especially as we get older. But I've come to realize that for as good as people are about getting their cardio in, a lot of older folks really don't seem to be doing the recommended amount of strength training or even understand why it's so important. It helps you stay functional and therefore independent for as long as possible. Certified strength and conditioning specialist Dana Santis says a great place to start is not with dumbbells or barbells, but with your body weight, which allows you to build strength while also learning how your body moves and where your limitations exist. It also reduces the risk of overwhelming your connective tissue, which adapts more slowly than muscles as we get older. Once you're comfortable, you can dial up that intensity, but do it slowly, do it carefully. I'm Dr. Sanjay Gupta, helping you live a better life.
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10: And Channel 12's TJ Del Santos says, for this afternoon, yes, we have the sun out in most parts right now, but we do have some scattered showers developing by midday and continuing through the afternoon. A little cooler than it was yesterday as well. Highs in the low 70s. It is 72 in Cranston.

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Is Michael Bublé going to be joining forces with someone for a new docuseries debuting this fall as co-owners of a football team or a hockey team or some sort of team? 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

0: Light 105, it's Amy. So yeah, Grammy-winning singer Michael Bublé and Property Brothers host Drew Scott are joining forces in Hometown Giants, and it's a new Prime Video docuseries debuting this fall. And I share this because I do love a good docuseries, documentary, and especially when it relates to somebody in the music scene for some reason. So the show is going to follow the two as co-owners of what's called the Vancouver Giants. It's a junior hockey team. Hockey, where young players pursue their NHL dreams. I know around here, our very own Heather Gersten has, hockey surrounding her life. Almost like a handful of my best friends, they've got kids in hockey. So this might be a nice little hit. And I mean, Michael Bublé, I could watch him really do pretty much anything. So the series headlines Prime Video Canada's upcoming slate.
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11: Colleague of mine was telling me the other day about how their Instagram feed is filled with videos, most of them kind of funny, about how grandparents and friends tend to bulldoze new parents out of the way to get to see their baby. As a dad of three daughters, I know how life really does become all about them the moment those kids are born. But I also know parents are still people, too, who need their own attention beyond being mom or dad. And moms, in particular in those early years, can feel especially invisible in the eyes of other people. So what can you do to stop contributing to what is known as maternal invisibility? Women we spoke to said these two things were the most helpful. When people stopped to ask how they could best support them, number one, or when they took the initiative to handle certain tasks that obviously needed to be done. I'm Dr. Sanjay Gupta, helping you live a better life.

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1: Welcome to the 90s at noon on Light 105. It's Amy, and I was watching clips of this show. And I said to myself, okay, you know what? We're going to do trivia on this show because I couldn't get enough of it in the 90s. And still, I feel like I need to go back and watch it from the beginning to the very now or end. That would give it away. 401-272-LITE if you want to answer today's 90s trivia about this TV show. And I'll give you a little behind-the-scenes clue, and then you just tell me what show I'm talking about. 401-272-LITE. All right. Tensions famously ran high on set of this show, creating an actual 1990s fan newsletter dedicated to criticizing one of the main characters. I will give you more clues coming up, but tensions famously ran high on set, resulting in the creation of an actual 1990s fan newsletter called I Hate This Person, dedicated to criticizing one of the main characters. 401-272-LITE. We're going to kick things off with Four Non-Blondes. What's up on the 90s at noon on Light 105.

The 90s at noon on Light 105. It's Amy. All right, I've been watching clips of this show. I loved it. All right, maybe you did too. Maybe you've never watched it before and you want a little 90s show in your life. 401-272-LITE. You can text me the answer. We went back to the 90s and this was basically a show that ran, and it was like a drama. I just made up a whole category. There was a character in it that people really did not like. So much so that there was a fan, like a newsletter, kind of like a fan newsletter, but not really.

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1: and Air. By the way, if you didn't say your name and where you're texting from, tell me your name and where you're texting from so I can say hi. 401-272-LITE. There was a show in the 90s. There was a character that was despised so much. So much so, there was a fan, so to speak, newsletter created called the I Hate Blank Newsletter. I don't like to use that word. I don't like to use the word hate, but that was this newsletter. So 401-272-LITE. It's UB40.

The 90s at noon on Light 105. It's Amy. We do this every weekday. I'll play a few songs from the 90s. We play trivia. And looking forward to tomorrow for Film Friday Trivia. I'll play a clip from a 90s movie and you just guess the movie. But for today, we're talking TV. And there was a show. I was very obsessed with it. A show where one of the characters was not very well loved. And there was a little bit of some fan backlash. So much so that this newsletter became very popular among fans. It was even referenced in real-world media coverage sometimes. The I Hate Blank newsletter. Let me just say hello to some other friends here. Hello, Roger.

0: from Riverside. Welcome. New friend here, Bob in Cumberland. Welcome back. We have Scott listening from Pawtucket. Good job. Pauline in Portsmouth. Allie in Cranston said Dawson's Creek. Full House. Nisa in Lincoln. The Kimmy. I know. Kimmy Gibbler. Am I saying that wrong? Kimmy Gibbler. Why does that sound weird when I'm saying it? But not Kimmy. Great guess. Amanda in Cranston. Good job. Greg and Josh. Where are you from? Because you got it right. Alana from West Warwick said Buffy. Tracy and Dighton, not Seinfeld. Nancy's and Warren, you said Family Matters. Are you referring to Steve Urkel? I loved him. Grace in Grafton, not Seinfeld. And not Newman, the character from Seinfeld. But yeah, I totally get it. John from Coventry also said Urkel. Will in Fall River said Oprah. Everything she touched turned to gold. How could it be Oprah? Audrey from Cranston, nice job. And let's see. Edwin listening. Yes, your texts are coming through. All the way from Texas. Because you can listen to us everywhere. Just download our free app. And you could win concert tickets. You have a few more days to do that if you download it within the month of May. All right, are you ready? Are you ready for the answer? The I Hate Brenda newsletter. Brenda from, say it with me, Beverly Hills 90210. A pop culture phenomenon during the early 1990s run. You know, poor Brenda, right? Shannon Doherty, who has since passed. And she played that role so well. So well. And people, like, so well that people did a whole fan newsletter about her. So there you go. You could get that in the mail. And it was called the I Hate Brenda newsletter. All right, good job if you got it right. Good job if you didn't. I just love when you text. And we'll do it again tomorrow, the 90s at noon on Light 105.
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19: 20 years ago, the average attention span was about 2.5 minutes. Today, it's just 47 seconds. Pretty disconcerting. That's according to new research out of UC Irvine. But really, this isn't our fault, at least not entirely. We can blame technology and the world around us. Attention, it turns out, is not an unlimited resource. You only have so much of it to give. Start paying more attention to what times of the day you seem to be at your mental peak. Try to knock out the more complicated stuff during that time. It's also important to take breaks every so often so you can more easily lock in when you're trying to concentrate. One expert said, even trying to visualize where you want to end your day with everything all wrapped up or with tons left to do. That can act as a real motivator. I'm Dr. Sanjay Gupta, helping you live a better life.
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5: And Channel 12's TJ Del Santo says, for this afternoon, the clouds are rolling in. Scattered showers developing by midday, continuing through the afternoon. A little cooler, less humid today, too, with highs in the low 70s. It is 73 in East Providence.

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0: Light 105, it's Amy. If you're looking to do something this weekend and the weather holds off Saturday night, there's going to be a water fire and they're celebrating their 500th lighting. So this is their first full lighting of the 2026 season, which is also that 500th lighting. And that is, again, on Saturday, May 30th. There'll be a whole bunch of vendors and all that fun stuff. And they usually light the water fire at sunset-ish, right? So I believe they said it's going to be a little bit after 8. So if you're looking to do something Saturday night, food fairs will be on like Washington Street, College Street, Steeple Street, and of course the Water Place Basin Tunnel.
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11: Making sure your kids get enough sleep. It's one of the most important things you can do for them as a parent, and yet it's often overlooked. Not only does sleep in the early years set the stage for mental and physical health, it also creates the foundation for how one sleeps later in life. That's according to the National Sleep Foundation. Now, that organization recommends 14 to 17 hours a night for newborns, 12 to 15 for infants, 11 to 14 for toddlers, 10 to 13 for preschoolers, and 9 to 11 for school-aged children. When it's age appropriate, start by talking to your kids about why sleep is important. It helps their body grow, helps their brains learn, helps their mood stay steady. Don't underestimate the importance of a routine. You can even narrate what you're doing step by step to help them along the way. I'm Dr. Sanjay Gupta, helping you live a better life.
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1: All right, it's time to tell me the answer to this one question at one here on Light 105. This is what we do every weekday at 1 o'clock. I'll ask you a random question, maybe personal question. It's just a little thing that I like to do to get to know one another. So for my question today, it's what random object is on your work desk right now? And if you, you know, drive for a living, I don't want you to text me while you're driving, but maybe you have something random in your car, on the dashboard, whatever it may be. What random object is on your work desk right now? That's my one question at one. Text me at 401-272-LIGHT, or you can answer right up on our Light 105 Facebook page. 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
2: They say the holy water's watered down, and this town's lost its faith. Our colors will fade eventually, so if our time is running out, day after day, we'll make the mundane a masterpiece. Oh my, my, oh my, my love, I take one look at you, you're taking me out.

Light 105, it's Amy. Okay, I just opened up a whole can of worms because now I'm getting photos of random things on your desks and I'm loving it. Okay, Cynthia from Providence, hello. You know, I wouldn't say that's a messy desk, okay? I see a beautiful iced coffee. 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Looks like you're being very productive. I'm not going to zoom in on the notes. I'm not going to do that. I won't invade your privacy totally. All right, the question, my one question at one for today, what's a random object you may have at your desk right now?

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1: So great to be back with you,
0: Heather.
1: Right.
0: Yeah. We went over a list of some of the things that you saw in South Korea that you think we should adopt here in America. We'll get to more of your list tomorrow, correct?
1: Yes. Didn't even get to all of them, but I got more.
0: Plus Trash Day, The Fast and the Curious, and more tickets to the Roger Williams Park Zoo with the Wheel of Fun at 8:10.
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0: 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It's Amy. My one question at 1:04 today has actually opened up an entire world for me, and I am giggling like crazy. It's what random object is on your work desk right now? Now, if you don't work at a desk and say you're a driver or you work with kids and all that stuff, then maybe something that's just random at your workplace, okay? And obviously, if you're a driver, text me later. I'll still get the text message, okay? Not when you're driving. So what random object is basically with you at work right now? So I'm going to the text line at 401-272-LITE. I had no idea I was going to be seeing your desk, okay? And seeing these adorable little... All right, Amanda and Cranston, her positive potato that her husband bought her when she started the job. I absolutely love that. John from Westport said vacuum seal bags that you used but still have no air in them after a week. Very impressed. Yeah. Send us the link, John. Tracy from Dighton said a little plastic donkey. Keith said a Rubik's Cube. We've got Carrie in Fall River, a Mickey Mouse figurine. There's Casey in Tiverton with a petrified clam fossil. How New England of you. Romaine from New Bedford, a New Bedford water bottle, or is it just a water bottle? We have Sinead from Tiverton, an emotional support Highland cow stuffed animal. All right. Now we're getting to some pictures here. All right. Stephanie from West Warwick. Oh, you have one of those little like turtles on your dashboard that has a little bobbing head. I love that. So cute. And then Betty from West Warwick. Your granddaughter gave that to your... Oh, it looks like... Is it a little, like, mood turtle? Oh, it's a turtle that says, be yourself. Lots of turtles around here. And let's see. Another friend of mine, Amanda from Cranston, sent me a picture of her adorable daughter on her desk. A picture. You guys are so cute. You're like twins, okay? And is that, like, a little... Is that an award that you got there, Amanda? Let me know. Terry from Fall River, a peanut butter cup. You better eat that fast or else I'm coming to get you.
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6: Making sure your kids get enough sleep. It's one of the most important things you can do for them as a parent, and yet it's often overlooked. Not only does sleep in the early years set the stage for mental and physical health, it also creates the foundation for how one sleeps later in life. That's according to the National Sleep Foundation. Now, that organization recommends 14 to 17 hours a night for newborns, 12 to 15 for infants, 11 to 14 for toddlers, 10 to 13 for preschoolers, and 9 to 11 for school-aged children. When it's age appropriate, start by talking to your kids about why sleep is important. It helps their body grow, helps their brains learn, helps their mood stay steady. Don't underestimate the importance of a routine. You can even narrate what you're doing step by step to help them along the way. I'm Dr. Sanjay Gupta, helping you live a better life.
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12: And Channel 12's TJ Del Santo says for this afternoon, we got some clouds coming in, scattered showers around, continuing through the afternoon. Little cooler, less humid too, with highs in the low 70s. It is 71.

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0: Light 105, it's Amy. My life story is basically me trying to take a picture on my phone and my phone telling me I don't have enough storage. And then I go through everything and I'm like, you know what? It can't be my pictures. I use Google Photos. I, you know, do everything that I can. I clear out messages with videos. I do the most that I can. So I started to do a little more research and my friend Karen was suggesting like, oh, maybe you should just like pay for a little bit more storage. And I was like, I don't even know what I should do. So I read, and then maybe this is going to help you out. This is why I'm telling you. I read that a lot of these apps that we use like every single day, they store a lot of information that we don't need. Cache, that word keeps coming up. So I'm like, let me try to delete a lot of the apps, like the bigger ones, Instagram, TikTok, all that stuff. And then, you know, put it back on my phone. And it actually worked. I mean, I didn't like clear everything, but it gave me back a little bit of sanity and a little bit of extra, you know, room in my phone before having to bite the bullet and have to buy more storage, which I can't stand doing. I said to myself, my mom actually has on her phone a video of Avery's first steps. That was 14, 15 years ago. Yeah, almost 16 years ago. And I'm like, how is her phone not giving her a hard time? So I just did a little investigation. So if you're having trouble, just delete the app and then put it back on if you can.
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8: People have started using AI for all sorts of things, but I cannot think of an area where the stakes are higher than your health. First of all, I'll tell you this. I know doctors who have cracked some seemingly impossible cases with the help of AI, so it can be a powerful tool. But AI can also hallucinate, provide bad advice, and be just as confident when it does that. If you do decide to plug any personal medical information into one of these chatbots, you should know that while the companies that created them have robust privacy protections in place, they are not bound by HIPAA, like your healthcare provider is. Whatever the advice presented to you, take it with a degree of healthy skepticism. Always get a second opinion. And remember, if you ever experience concerning symptoms, skip the AI consult and head straight to the ER. I'm Dr. Sanjay Gupta, helping you live a better life.
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Vic Edwards will be in a little while. He'll have his impossible question for you to win $105 from Rhode Island Credit Union. He gives a clue at 3:10, too. 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

Light 105, it's Amy. Revisiting my one question at one. What random object is either on your desk right now, or maybe you drive, or maybe you work with kids, or you don't have a desk, something random that you have. Gary, a jar full of atomic fireballs candy. I love that. Glenn said a Staples easy button, but it's not really working. And Joanne said a Yoda candy dish with lifesaver candies. Love it.

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I know I'm an adult officially because I posted a picture on our Light 105 Facebook page of a trifle that I made and that I am very proud of, but I love a good trifle. 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

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Right around 3 o'clock, he steals the mic and it's all his. Don't forget his impossible question clue at 3:10.

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The question will be at 4:10, as usual. 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
0: Heather.
1: Right.
0: Yeah. We went over a list of some of the things that you saw in South Korea that you think we should adopt here in America. We'll get to more of your list tomorrow, correct?
1: Yes. Didn't even get to all of them, but I got more.
0: Plus Trash Day, The Fast and the Curious, and more tickets to the Roger Williams Park Zoo with the Wheel of Fun at 8:10.
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4: Good Thursday afternoon to you. Right now, we've got an accident, 610 connector outbound at 95. We have some road work happening, 114 both north and southbound on the Mount Hope Bridge. It is finally wrapped up. It'll resume around 7 tonight. 195 east from 95 to the Washington Bridge is going to take you a few minutes. 95 north is close to a 10-minute ride from Jefferson Boulevard to 195. Your stop and go, 146 south from Branch Ave to 95. 610 connector inbound between Toby Street and 95 is sluggish. We have a disabled vehicle, 95 north at Branch Ave. I'm John Laurenti with your Right Now Traffic.
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13: Colleague of mine was telling me the other day about how their Instagram feed is filled with videos, most of them kind of funny, about how grandparents and friends tend to bulldoze new parents out of the way to get to see their baby. Now, as a dad of three daughters,

0: I know how life really does become all about them the moment those kids are born. But I also know parents are still people, too, who need their own attention beyond being mom or dad. And moms, in particular in those early years, can feel especially invisible in the eyes of other people. So what can you do to stop contributing to what is known as maternal invisibility? Women we spoke to said these two things were the most helpful. When people stopped to ask how they could best support them, number one, or when they took the initiative to handle certain tasks that obviously needed to be done. I'm Dr. Sanjay Gupta, helping you live a better life.
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3: 12 News Chief Meteorologist Tony Petracca says we can expect some, maybe a couple of early evening showers, and then skies are going to partially clear up. Temperatures have dropped through the 70s and 60s. Sun and then afternoon clouds tomorrow, highs around 71. Right now, 72 in Providence.

Y105, I'm Vic Edwards. Don't miss the Wicked Awesome 80s Show this Saturday night. All of your favorite music from the 80s, the Two Light Chicks, Heather and Amy, this weekend featuring prom songs from the 80s.

your ground. Karma's on your scent like a bounty hunter. Karma's gonna track you down, step by step from town to town. Sweet like justice, karma is a queen. Karma takes all my friends to the summit. 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

0: Y 105, I'm Vic Edwards, and you know, when you get older, I think you know it. If you don't know it, here's some ways to spot the fact that you're getting older. All right, you start feeling happy when plans are unexpectedly canceled. It's like, oh boy, we don't have to go. You go to bed earlier, yeah. You like gossiping about the neighbors. You get excited about new household items like that new vacuum cleaner you just got. And you like watching weather forecasts. I like watching the Weather Channel. I like watching Tony Petracca. Yeah, I like watching the weather forecast. I don't know what it is. Even if it's bad weather in another part of the country, I want to see what's going on. Also, you know, when I was in my 20s, I really didn't pay any attention to birds. But now I seem to look at them all the time.
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5: Crews are dealing with an accident right now. 146 North at Branch Ave. 195 East from 95 to the Washington Bridge is stop and go. 95 South from Lonsdale Ave to 195. Going to take you 10 minutes. Same goes for 95 North from Route 10 to 195. You're jammed up. 195 West from the Mass border to Broadway. 146 South from Admiral Street to 95 is heavy. 24 South in Raynham from 495 to 140. Going to take you a little over 5 minutes. I'm John Laurenti with your Right Now Traffic.
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7: If you are struggling with substance abuse, alcohol, pills, whatever it may be, first of all, it's nothing to be ashamed of. We know addiction is a brain disease, and we also know getting into recovery can be tough. Also, in case this helps, I want to tell you about a new study out of Harvard School of Public Health, which found that spiritual belief, the idea of a steady religious practice, had a protective effect from addiction. Experts we talked to told us there were probably a few reasons why this might be the case. Number one, excessive drug and alcohol use would not be the norm in a religious community, and people want to fit in. Two, a belief in a higher power provides people with hope and solace, great foils for addiction. And three, and I think there's some merit to this, regular attendance in a faith community also provides connection. Just like in AA, camaraderie and social support is often what you need. I'm Dr. Sanjay Gupta, helping you live a better life.
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8: Crews are dealing with an accident right now, 146 North at Branch Ave, 195 East from 95 to the Washington Bridge is stop and go. 95 South from Lonsdale Ave to 195, going to take you 10 minutes. Same goes for 95 North from Route 10 to 195. You're jammed up 195 West from the Mass border to Broadway. 146 South from Admiral Street to 95 is heavy. 24 South in Raynham from 495 to 140. Going to take you a little over 5 minutes. I'm John Laurenti with your Right Now Traffic.
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18: Breast cancer is the most common cancer among women in the world.

0: And according to a new study out of the University of Washington School of Medicine, an estimated 3.5 million cases a year are expected by 2050. Now, the good news is we've gotten so much better at screening, earlier detection, and cutting-edge treatments in many countries, including here in the United States. But even here in America, black women have a death rate from breast cancer that is 40% higher than white women, a disparity that exists despite our world-class treatment infrastructure. So what can you do to lower your risk? Eat less red meat? Try your best to manage your blood sugar and your weight? Exercise is really important. Cut back on drinking, quit smoking. And remember this, you should start getting mammograms. At what age? 40. That's when you should start. I'm Dr. Sanjay Gupta, helping you live a better life.
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10: 12 News Chief Meteorologist Tony Petracca says showers are possible early this evening. The skies are going to clear up a little bit. Temperatures will be dropping through the 70s and 60s. Sun then clouds tomorrow afternoon, I should say. Temperatures up around 71. Right now we have 61.

Light 105. Hey, if you like birds, you are outgoing. 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

0: 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Let's get an answer. Let's give away the money. Y105, what is your name?
1: Georgia.
0: Georgia, you are the correct caller. You get to try and answer Vic's impossible question. And Georgia, if you do answer it, you're going to win a $105 Rhode Island Credit Union gift card. Are you ready?
1: Yes, I am ready.
0: All right, let's ask the question, see if you can get an answer. 58% of people have done this before. What do you think it is?
1: Write a letter.
0: Write a letter. Excellent guess, but that is not the answer I'm looking for. I'm so sorry.
1: That's okay. Thank you.
0: Hey, listen, Georgia, tomorrow I'll be listening for the clue at 3:10, and you can try again at 4:10, all right?
1: Okay. Thank you.
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8: Crews are dealing with an accident right now in Mansfield, 495 North at 140. 195 East from 95 to the Washington Bridge is stop and go. 195 West from the Mass border to Taunton Ave, going to take you 10. You're looking at a 15-minute ride, 95 North from Jefferson Boulevard to 195. 95 South between Smithfield Ave and 195 is bumper to bumper. It's heavy. 146 South between Admiral Street and 95. 24 South and Raynham from 495 to 140 is sluggish. I'm John Laurenti with your Right Now Traffic.
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20: Have you ever noticed that you mostly breathe through one nostril at a time? Even when you're not sick, even when your allergies aren't bothering you. The body actually switches the dominant nostril as frequently as every 2 hours while we're awake. That's according to Adam Taylor, an anatomy professor at Lancaster University in the UK. This alternating cycle is automatic. It's regulated subconsciously by the hypothalamus and the brain, he said. Your body does this to give each nostril a chance to rest and repair so they don't get too dried out, which could make it easier for pathogens and inflammation to cause damage. Now, Taylor also said, studies suggest the left nostril may be more dominant, and when the right nostril is dominant, the body is in a more alert or even stressed state. Who knew? Pretty fascinating stuff. I'm Dr. Sanjay Gupta, helping you live a better life.
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0: Light 105 on Vic Edwards, The Drive at 5. Perhaps you're in the middle of trying to quit smoking. Congratulations. Trying is the first step. Well, it says here that nicotine e-cigarettes may be the best way to quit smoking. People are quitting. Between 20% and 40% have a 20% and 40% higher chance of quitting smoking by using nicotine vapes. Now, when I quit smoking, I don't know, 15, 20 years ago, we didn't have nicotine vapes. They had to strap us to the bed, tie us down, and so we could get through withdrawal. It took about 4 or 5 days. It was torture.
1: Did you miss Heather and Maddie this morning?
2: You just played a bit of Korean for us.
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1: Process of clearing a couple of accidents we have. The first one is 95 North at 195. The right lane is blocked. The second one is Route 37 West at Route 2 in Cranston. 195 East from 95 to the Washington Bridge is stop and go. 195 West from the Mass border to Warren Ave, going to take you 15 minutes. 95 South from Route 1 to 195 is a 10-minute ride. 146 South between Branch Ave and 95 is seeing some heavy volume. And 24 South in Raynham from 495 to 140 is a bit sluggish. I'm John Laurenti with your Right Now Traffic.
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17: Making sure your kids get enough sleep. It's one of the most important things you can do for them as a parent, and yet it's often overlooked. Not only does sleep in the early years set the stage for mental and physical health, it also creates the foundation for how one sleeps later in life. That's according to the National Sleep Foundation. Now, that organization recommends 14 to 17 hours a night for newborns, 12 to 15 for infants, 11 to 14 for toddlers, 10 to 13 for preschoolers, and 9 to 11 for school-aged children. 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I'm Dr. Sanjay Gupta, helping you live a better life.
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7: 12 News Chief Meteorologist Tony Petracca says maybe a brief shower early this evening, then skies are going to start to clear up. Temperatures will drop through the 70s and 60s. Sun, then afternoon clouds tomorrow. Highs are going to be around 71. Right now we have 72 in Warwick.

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0: Hi, we're Heather and Maddie, back together once again.
1: So great to be back with you,
0: Heather.
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0: Yeah. We went over a list of some of the things that you saw in South Korea that you think we should adopt here in America. We'll get to more of your list tomorrow, correct?
1: Yes. Didn't even get to all of them, but I got more.
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0: Light 105, The Drive at 5. I'm Vic Edwards. Big Facebook hoax happening. Just let me set the record straight. Barry Gibb of the Bee Gees is in fact alive. Apparently a Facebook hoax proclaiming his passing. Let's put it that way. But that is not true. That is false. That is fake news. Barry Gibbs is very much alive. As a matter of fact, he's staying alive.
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2: 195 East from 95 to the Washington Bridges, stop and go. You're looking at a 10-minute ride, 195 West from the Mass border to Warren Ave. Same goes for 95 North between Route 10 and 195. You're bumper-to-bumper 95 South from Smithfield Ave to 195. Your ride on 146 South between Branch Ave and 95 is heavy. 24 South in Raynham from 495 to 140 is a bit sluggish. I'm John Laurenti with your Right Now Traffic.
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4: Heart disease is still the leading cause of death here in the United States and around the world. But what if there was something you could do earlier in life to reduce the odds of becoming a statistic? Well, here in the United States, tens of millions of adults already take a statin to lower their cholesterol. But new guidance put out by the American College of Cardiology and the American Heart Association now emphasize that treating high cholesterol sooner could significantly reduce a person's lifetime risk of heart attack or stroke. How early are we talking? In your 30s, believe it or not. Of course, you need to talk to your doctor about whether statins are right for you, but you should know that the evidence is really starting to stack up that shows the earlier you get a jump on reducing lifelong exposure to plaque-causing lipids and lipoproteins, the better the odds are going to be for you. Make sure you get your cholesterol checked. That's the first step. I'm Dr. Sanjay Gupta, helping you live a better life.
0: Hey, it's Vic Edwards. 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
4: Making sure your kids get enough sleep. It's one of the most important things you can do for them as a parent, and yet it's often overlooked. Not only does sleep in the early years set the stage for mental and physical health, it also creates the foundation for how one sleeps later in life. That's according to the National Sleep Foundation. Now, that organization recommends 14 to 17 hours a night for newborns. 12 to 15 for infants, 11 to 14 for toddlers, 10 to 13 for preschoolers, and 9 to 11 for school-aged children. When it's age appropriate, start by talking to your kids about why sleep is important. It helps their body grow, helps their brains learn, helps their mood stay steady. Don't underestimate the importance of a routine. You can even narrate what you're doing step by step to help them along the way. I'm Dr. Sanjay Gupta, helping you live a better life.
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0: 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We take our music seriously. 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

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For instance, a water fire this Saturday. It's supposed to rain a little bit, but it's fire on water, so I think it should be okay.

0: 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This Saturday, up on the east side of Providence, it's Providence Porch Fest. 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You can get more info at providenceporchfest.com. However, showers are in the forecast, so I don't know what kind of an impact that'll have on Porch Fest. 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
2: Crews are dealing with an accident right now, 95 South at Route 1. The shoulder is blocked. 195 East from 95 to the Washington Bridge is stop and go. You're looking at a 10-minute ride, 195 West from the Mass border to Warren Ave. 146 South between Branch Ave and 95 is a bit slow. 95 North between Route 10 and 195, going to take you 10. 95 South between the S-curves and 195 is bumper-to-bumper. 24 South in Raynham from 495 to 140 is a bit slow. I'm John Laurenti with your Right Now Traffic.
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8: A better life with Dr. Sanjay Gupta.
9: 20 years ago, the average attention span was about 2.5 minutes. Today, it's just 47 seconds. Pretty disconcerting. That's according to new research out of UC Irvine. But really, this isn't our fault, at least not entirely. We can blame technology and the world around us. Attention, it turns out, is not an unlimited resource. You only have so much of it to give. Start paying more attention to what times of the day you seem to be at your mental peak. Try to knock out the more complicated stuff during that time. It's also important to take breaks every so often so you can more easily lock in when you're trying to concentrate. One expert said, even trying to visualize where you want to end your day with everything all wrapped up or with tons left to do, that can act as a real motivator. I'm Dr. Sanjay Gupta, helping you live a better life.
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1: 12 News Chief Meteorologist Tony Petracca says showers possible early this evening. Then skies are going to begin to clear up a little bit. Temperatures will drop through the 70s and 60s. And then for Friday, sunshine, then afternoon clouds. Highs around 71. Supposed to rain a little bit on Saturday, too. Right now we have 70 in Bristol.

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0: 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Coming up next, John Tesh. He has intelligence for our lives.
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2: Well, as I take my last look at your ride around for tonight, 195 East between 95 and the Washington Bridge is still stop and go. It's a bit heavy, 195 West from the Mass border to Warren Ave. 95 North, you're free and clear from the airport connector all the way into Attleboro. 95 South, on the other hand, is still a bit slow from Lonsdale Ave to the 610 connector. Got some light travel on both sides of the 610 connector. Same goes for 146. 295 is looking good both ways from Cranston to Cumberland and back. And 24 South in Raynham from 495 to 140 is slow. Have yourself a great night. I'm John Laurenti with your Right Now Traffic.
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5: How often do you stop to wonder whether you should share something that's revealing, maybe even embarrassing, with a partner, a friend, or even your boss? In her new book called Revealing, The Underrated Power of Oversharing, behavioral scientist Leslie John says doing just that can help you deepen relationships that are vital to your life. We need people to trust us in order to get things like love, friendship, and career success. That's what she told us. When you make yourself vulnerable by revealing something sensitive, it does make other people trust you. In turn, when you ask someone to reveal something about themselves, showing that interest will generally lead someone to like you more. Why? Because people like to be asked about themselves, she says. It also signals that they are discriminating and choosy, but in a good way. I'm Dr. Sanjay Gupta, helping you live a better life.
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0: Intelligence for your life. My name is John Tesh, your grateful host. And which careers do you think are considered the most dateable? A new survey from a dating app, The League, finds it has less to do with money and more to do with character traits. 40% of people surveyed say they want their potential partner to have a passion for what they're doing. 34% want somebody who prioritizes a work-life balance. And this is why the number one career is healthcare. Survey respondents said it shows somebody is smart and has a caregiving nature. Daters are also interested in people who work in education, calling them patient and empathetic and passionate about learning. And coming in third are people who work in emergency response. They're considered courageous, dependable, and brave. Amen to that.
1: Intelligence for your life.
0: And coming up, why so many people are now sitting in their cars and doing nothing.
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0: Yeah. We went over a list of some of the things that you saw in South Korea that you think we should adopt here in America. We'll get to more of your list tomorrow, correct?
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2: From our health and wellness files, do you ever just sit in your car for a little peace and quiet? I've caught myself doing this recently. Now, it's a growing cultural phenomenon, and it has a name. It's known as car idling or car sitting, where people linger in their cars after reaching their destination. There's nothing wrong with it. For a lot of people, it's a way to reclaim personal time. And psychologists are weighing in on this. They say the physical boundaries of a car provide a unique sense of security and control in a hectic world. And even if you're scrolling through your phone or listening to the radio, the extra minutes help bridge the gap between your different roles, like worker and wife and mother. And that transition time can be good to maintain your mental health. I suggest you try it. It works for me.
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8: How often do you stop to wonder whether you should share something that's revealing, maybe even embarrassing, with a partner, a friend, or even your boss? In her new book called Revealing, The Underrated Power of Oversharing, behavioral scientist Leslie John says doing just that can help you deepen relationships that are vital to your life. We need people to trust us in order to get things like love, friendship, and career success. That's what she told us. When you make yourself vulnerable by revealing something sensitive, it does make other people trust you. In turn, when you ask someone to reveal something about themselves, showing that interest will generally lead someone to like you more. Why? Because people like to be asked about themselves, she says. It also signals that they are discriminating and choosy, but in a good way. I'm Dr. Sanjay Gupta, helping you live a better life.
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15: An isolated brief shower early this evening, otherwise mainly dry, becoming partly cloudy tonight. Late night temperatures down to 53. Not bad for Friday, mostly sunny during the morning, partly sunny by afternoon. Milder with a high temperature around 72. Showers working in Friday night. Unseasonable weather on Saturday. Periods of rain likely, very windy and actually cold. For this time of year, high temperatures on Saturday, only mid-50s.

0: not a great day, but back on track for Sunday with a mix of clouds and sunshine, dry and milder with a high around 70. In 12 News, Chief Meteorologist Tony Petrarca for Light 105.
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You'll love the 90s at noon, weekdays with Amy Potts. Three great songs from the 90s that will bring back a whole lot of memories. 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
2: Okay, so the latest way to escape our noisy and distracted world is with something known as brown noise. It's typically a deep, low-frequency hum. It can also be the low rumble of thunder or a strong wind, or when you're on a plane and the humming engines help drown out every other sound around you. What you're hearing is brown noise. Pablo Rapoles is a professor at NYU who studies music and the brain. He says brown noise will help you focus, be more productive, and even get better sleep because it helps block intrusive thoughts in the brain, allowing you to relax. He says unlike other sounds people talk about, like white noise or pink noise, brown noise primarily focuses on lower frequencies. So it's the most likely to hide or mask other sounds we may be trying to ignore, like traffic or noisy neighbors. In fact, that's why a lot of people can easily sleep on airplanes, because the brown noise from the engines helps mask the distracting sounds of other passengers. If you want to check it out for yourself, right now there are thousands of videos you can search through online which feature the keywords brown noise, or check out the app Noise Generator.
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2: All right, let's talk Legos again, because we've talked about this before, and now the American Chemical Society reactions studied this. They studied Legos, and Gib knows this, of course. You know how parents, grandparents, what it feels like when you step on a Lego with bare feet. I mean, you see stars, okay?
3: Yeah.
2: So they say the reason it's so painful is because the soles of our feet are incredibly sensitive.
3: Sure.
2: They have roughly 200,000 sensory receptors. Legos are virtually indestructible, crazy hard, sharp. In fact, a single Lego brick is so strong it will support the weight of 950 pounds before it will crack. 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
3: Yeah. It's
2: don't they sell stuff for this?
3: So Lego actually makes a foam slipper that you can wear around your house that will help you protect you against the pain of stepping on the Legos.
2: That's a serious Lego problem.
3: My son has a serious Lego. 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And so I'll say Legos is up there. Legos and die-cast metal model airplanes.
2: You get a wing in your foot?
3: It's the tail. It's the tail rudder thing. That goes right in there. It's like, it's acupressure I did not pay for. It hurts so much, and he leaves them everywhere. So, like, I'll fall asleep on the couch watching TV at the end of the night, and then I'll get up and go to bed, and I'll step on this thing and wake the whole house up because it's some SR-71 Blackbird. The fuselage is stuck in my toe.
2: I can't.
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6: Have you ever noticed that you mostly breathe through one nostril at a time? Even when you're not sick, even when your allergies aren't bothering you. The body actually switches the dominant nostril as frequently as every 2 hours while we're awake. That's according to Adam Taylor, an anatomy professor at Lancaster University in the UK. This alternating cycle is automatic. It's regulated subconsciously by the hypothalamus in the brain, he said. Your body does this to give each nostril a chance to rest and repair so they don't get too dried out, which could make it easier for pathogens and inflammation to cause damage. Now, Taylor also said studies suggest the left nostril may be more dominant, and when the right nostril is dominant, the body is in a more alert or even stressed state. Who knew? Pretty fascinating stuff. I'm Dr. Sanjay Gupta, helping you live a better life.

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